0: Indiana, four castles of desert that to get through. And so this is just an impossibility for so many reasons. It's a waste of our tax dollars.
1: The Border Patrol says what people are seeing is survey and design work, not construction, and that it's working to preserve the landscape.
2: In Massachusetts, an investigation underway after a freight train derailment late last night. Multiple cars derailed in Worcester. CSX says five empty rail cars derailed. No injuries were reported. Dave Packer, ABC News.
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8: 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We have a sunny morning with clouds moving in by the afternoon, with a chance for scattered showers and storms, light and variable winds, and a high near 90. This evening is partly cloudy, becoming foggy, with a chance for a stray shower or storm after midnight, light winds, and a low in the upper 60s. Sunday is a mix of sun and clouds, with a chance for isolated afternoon storms, with light and variable winds, and a high in the upper 80s. 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
8: Hello, here is your WTZQ FM 95.3 and AM 1600 forecast for Henderson County, Saturday, August 15th. We have a sunny morning with clouds moving in by the afternoon, with a chance for scattered showers and storms, light and variable winds, and a high near 90. This evening is partly cloudy, becoming foggy, with a chance for a stray shower or storm after midnight, light winds.

and a low in the upper 60s. Sunday is a mix of sun and clouds with a chance for isolated afternoon storms with light and variable winds and a high in the upper 80s. Thank you for listening. 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
5: The world of Lake Point Landing, that's a great topic. I think the way that somebody could best experience that is come take a tour. We have a beautiful campus, and right now it is just absolutely glowing with all the wonderful flowers and everything that are blooming at this time of year. 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There is no buy-in fee, nothing like that. You just come, be a part of the campus. We have monthly rent. We do have some buy-ins in our villas. It's just a great, great place to be. In our assisted services, we have customized care so that we will get a care plan directed just specifically to what your needs are. Don't wait. Come while the decision is yours, and you can make that decision to come to a fabulous place, because that's what Lake Point Landing is. It's amazing. I am so gratified when I'll get a call from a family member who came to us when they were moving in their loved one, and they were just so riddled with anxiety, and then a month later they'll call me and they'll say, "Why did we wait so long to do this?"

0: This is the story of the king's new clothes. Now, there was once a king who was absolutely insane about new clothes, and one day, two swindlers came to sell him what they said was a magic suit of clothes. Now, they held up this particular garment, and they said, "Your Majesty, this is a magic suit." Well, the truth of the matter is, there was no suit there at all. But the swindlers were very smart, and they said, "Your Majesty, to a wise man, this is a beautiful raiment, but to a fool, it is absolutely invisible."
1: Well, naturally, the king, not wanting to appear a fool, said,
0: "Isn't it grand? Isn't it fine? Look at the cut, the style, the line. The suit that clothes is altogether, but altogether, it's altogether the most remarkable suit that clothes that I have ever seen. These eyes of mine at once determined, the sleeves are velvet, the cape is ermine, the hose are blue, and the doublet is a lovely shade of green.
2: Lovely shade of green."
0: Somebody's in for the queen. Well, they sent for the queen, and they quickly explained to her about the magic suit of clothes. And naturally, the queen, not wanting to appear a fool, said, "Well, isn't it, isn't it rich? Look at the charm of every stitch. The suit to clothes is altogether, but altogether, it's altogether the most remarkable suit to clothes that I have ever seen. These eyes of mine at once determined, the sleeves are velvet, the cape is ermine, the hose are blue, and the doublet is a lovely shade of green.
2: Lovely shade of green."
0: Summon the court to convene. Well, the court convened, and you never in your life saw as many people as were at that court. All the ambassadors, the dukes, the earls, the counts, it was just black with people. And they were all told about the magic suit of clothes. And after they were told, they naturally didn't want to appear fools, and they said, "Isn't it all, isn't it absolutely the suit of clothes is altogether, but altogether, it's altogether the most remarkable suit the clothes a tailor ever made. Now quickly, put it all together with gloves of leather and hat and feather. It's altogether the thing to wear in Saturday's parade.
2: Saturday's parade!
0: Leading the royal brigade." Now Saturday came, and the streets were just lined with thousands and thousands and thousands of people. And they all were cheering as the artillery came by, the infantry marched by, the cavalry galloped by, and everybody was cheering like mad, except one little boy. You see, he hadn't heard about the magic suit and didn't know what he was supposed to see. Well, as the king came by, the little boy looked and, horrified, said, "Look at the king! Look at the king! Look at the king! The king! The king! The king is in the altogether, but altogether, the altogether, he's altogether as naked as the day that he was born. The king is in the altogether, but altogether, the altogether, it's altogether the very least the king has ever worn.

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2: ABC News, I'm Dave Packer. A hurricane is churning toward Hawaii. ABC's Melissa Adan is in Hilo.
3: The storm intensifies. Hurricane Lala bearing down on Hawaii. Waves battering the Big Island shores.
4: This is an enormous storm.
3: Authorities warning residents to take this threat seriously and be prepared. Those winds up to 75 miles per hour. If it makes landfall in Hawaii, it would be the first time a hurricane has ever hit the Big Island on modern record.
2: Officials say at least 5 people killed by powerful storms and flooding in Indiana, and forecasters warn more powerful storms are on the way for the state and the region. Just days before the start of the new school year, chaos on the campus of the University of Virginia this weekend. A shooting outside a dorm leaving 5 injured, one of them critically. Investigators are searching for multiple suspects. Democrats have decided to give the first presidential primary of 2028 to South Carolina, forcing Iowa and New Hampshire to wait. This is ABC News. A North Carolina woman is facing charges in connection with an alleged murder-for-hire plot.
5: Investigators say Shelley Owensby paid to have her ex-girlfriend's new partner killed and her ex-girlfriend kidnapped. She even allegedly made a $500 down payment to demonstrate that she was serious about the plan, but she made that deposit to an informant. Deputies say an undercover officer spoke with Owensby by phone and met her in person before arresting her. Lawyers for Owensby say she was induced to commit the crimes by the police. Mike Dabusky, ABC News.
2: The NFL has suspended 4 players for violating league policy, most notably Atlanta Falcons defensive end James Pierce Jr., who was suspended for 8 games. Pierce was arrested in February following an alleged domestic dispute with a former girlfriend. He was seen on police body camera allegedly trying to flee from officers. Pierce later agreed to a pretrial intervention program to avoid a trial. Dave Packer, ABC News.
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9: Hello, here is your WTZQ FM 95.3 and AM 1600 forecast for Henderson County, Saturday, August 15th. We have a sunny morning with clouds moving in by the afternoon, with a chance for scattered showers and storms, light and variable winds, and a high near 90. This evening is partly cloudy, becoming foggy, with a chance for a stray shower or storm after midnight, light winds, and a low in the upper 60s. Sunday is a mix of sun and clouds, with a chance for isolated afternoon storms, with light and variable winds, and a high in the upper 80s. 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

Hello, fada. Here I am at Camp Granada. Camp is very entertaining. And they say we'll have some fun if it stops raining. I went hiking with Joe Spivey. He developed poison ivy. You remember Leonard Skinner. He got ptomaine poisoning last night after dinner. All the counselors hate the waiters. And the lake has alligators. And the head coach wants no sissies. So he reads to us from something called Ulysses. Now I don't want this should scare you, but my bunkmate has malaria. You remember Jeffrey Hardy. They're about to organize a searching party. 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

Dearest Vada, darling Mona, how's my precious little brother? 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

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We have a sunny morning with clouds moving in by the afternoon, with a chance for scattered showers and storms, light and variable winds, and a high near 90. This evening is partly cloudy, becoming foggy, with a chance for a stray shower or storm after midnight, light winds, and a low in the upper 60s. Sunday is a mix of sun and clouds, with a chance for isolated afternoon storms, with light and variable winds, and a high in the upper 80s. 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
2: ABC News, I'm Dave Packer. A hurricane is churning toward Hawaii. ABC's Melissa Adon is in Hilo.
3: The storm intensifying. Hurricane Lala bearing down on Hawaii. Waves battering the Big Island shores.
4: This is an enormous storm.
3: Authorities warning residents to take this threat seriously and be prepared. Those winds up to 75 miles per hour. If it makes landfall in Hawaii, it would be the first time a hurricane has ever hit the Big Island on modern record.
2: Officials say at least five people killed by powerful storms and flooding in Indiana, and forecasters warn more powerful storms are on the way for the state and the region. Just days before the start of the new school year, chaos on the campus of the University of Virginia this weekend. A shooting outside a dorm leaving five injured, one of them critically. Investigators are searching for multiple suspects. Democrats have decided to give the first presidential primary of 2028 to South Carolina, forcing Iowa and New Hampshire to wait. This is ABC News. A North Carolina woman is facing charges in connection with an alleged murder-for-hire plot.
5: Investigators say Shelley Owensby paid to have her ex-girlfriend's new partner killed and her ex-girlfriend kidnapped. She even allegedly made a $500 down payment to demonstrate that she was serious about the plan, but she made that deposit to an informant. Deputies say an undercover officer spoke with Owensby by phone and met her in person before arresting her. Lawyers for Owensby say she was induced to commit the crimes by the police. Mike Dabusky, ABC News.
2: The NFL has suspended four players for violating league policy, most notably Atlanta Falcons defensive end James Pierce Jr., who was suspended for eight games. Pierce was arrested in February following an alleged domestic dispute with a former girlfriend. He was seen on police body camera allegedly trying to flee from officers. Pierce later agreed to a pretrial intervention program to avoid a trial. Dave Packer, ABC News.
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3: 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We have a sunny morning with clouds moving in by the afternoon, with a chance for scattered showers and storms, light and variable winds, and a high near 90. This evening is partly cloudy, becoming foggy, with a chance for a stray shower or storm after midnight, light winds, and a low in the upper 60s. Sunday is a mix of sun and clouds, with a chance for isolated afternoon storms, with light and variable winds, and a high in the upper 80s. 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

0: 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Here is General Manager Rita Hood with an overview of the world of Lake Point Landing.
1: The world of Lake Point Landing, that's a great topic. 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We have monthly rent. We do have some buy-ins in our villas. It's just a great, great place to be. In our assisted services, we have customized care so that we will get a care plan directed just specifically to what your needs are. Don't wait. Come while the decision is yours, and you can make that decision to come to a fabulous place, because that's what Lake Point Landing is. It's amazing. I am so gratified when I'll get a call from a family member who came to us when they were moving in their loved one, and they were just so riddled with anxiety, and then a month later they'll call me and they'll say, why did we wait so long to do this?
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0: 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Hendersonville's own one-man band, Tom Brown, is striking up the tunes with special reduced rates. 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
4: 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We have a sunny morning with clouds moving in by the afternoon, with a chance for scattered showers and storms, light and variable winds, and a high near 90. This evening is partly cloudy, becoming foggy, with a chance for a stray shower or storm after midnight, light winds, and a low in the upper 60s. Sunday is a mix of sun and clouds, with a chance for isolated afternoon storms, with light and variable winds, and a high in the upper 80s. 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
2: 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A hurricane is churning toward Hawaii. ABC's Melissa Adan is in Hilo.
3: The storm intensifies. Hurricane Lala bearing down on Hawaii. Waves battering the Big Island shores.
4: This is an enormous storm.
3: Authorities warning residents to take this threat seriously and be prepared. Those winds up to 75 miles per hour. If it makes landfall in Hawaii, it would be the first time a hurricane has ever hit the Big Island on modern record.
2: Officials say at least 5 people killed by powerful storms and flooding in Indiana, and forecasters warn more powerful storms are on the way for the state and the region. Just days before the start of the new school year, chaos on the campus of the University of Virginia this weekend. A shooting outside a dorm leaving 5 injured, one of them critically. Investigators are searching for multiple suspects. Democrats have decided to give the first presidential primary of 2028 to South Carolina, forcing Iowa and New Hampshire to wait. This is ABC News. A North Carolina woman is

0: facing charges in connection with an alleged murder-for-hire plot.
1: Investigators say Shelley Owensby paid to have her ex-girlfriend's new partner killed and her ex-girlfriend kidnapped. She even allegedly made a $500 down payment to demonstrate that she was serious about the plan, but she made that deposit to an informant. Deputies say an undercover officer spoke with Owensby by phone and met her in person before arresting her. Lawyers for Owensby say she was induced to commit the crimes by the police. Mike DeBusky, ABC News.
0: The NFL has suspended four players for violating league policy, most notably Atlanta Falcons defensive end James Pierce Jr., who was suspended for 8 games. Pierce was arrested in February following an alleged domestic dispute with a former girlfriend. He was seen on police body camera allegedly trying to flee from officers. Pierce later agreed to a pretrial intervention program to avoid a trial. Dave Packer, ABC News.
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6: 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We have a sunny morning with clouds moving in by the afternoon, with a chance for scattered showers and storms, light and variable winds, and a high near 90. This evening is partly cloudy, becoming foggy, with a chance for a stray shower or storm after midnight. Light winds and a low in the upper 60s. Sunday is a mix of sun and clouds, with a chance for isolated afternoon storms with light and variable winds and a high in the upper 80s. 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
4: Hello, here is your WTZQ FM 95.3 and AM 1600 forecast for Henderson County, Saturday, August 15th. We have a sunny morning with clouds moving in by the afternoon, with a chance for scattered showers and storms, light and variable winds, and a high near 90. This evening is partly cloudy, becoming foggy, with a chance for a stray shower or storm after midnight, light winds, and a low in the upper 60s. Sunday is a mix of sun and clouds, with a chance for isolated afternoon storms, with light and variable winds, and a high in the upper 80s. 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For the weather anytime, visit the WTZQ app or WTZQ.com for our internet weather. 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

0: opponents. Be on the lookout for Easy. 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
0: You know what? 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

0: conquer tens of thousands without power across the Big Island of Hawaii as Hurricane Lala brings wind-toppled trees, knocking down multiple poles and structures along a 42-mile span of transmission lines. ABC meteorologist Nico Cesuri is tracking the storm.
1: It's not a direct hit. It's actually the rain bands that are hitting the Big Island right now and the outer rain bands that are hitting the other islands. So this will continue at least for the next few days as it continues its track further southwest.

0: through the ocean, but we're talking about some wind speeds anywhere up to 75 miles per hour. Again, this will weaken because it has made landfalls.
1: The National Hurricane Center says the Big Island saw a foot of rain in 12 hours. Heavy rains in the Midwest right through the weekend causing catastrophic floods and damage, and police arresting a 19-year-old who they say was not a student in connection with the shooting Saturday on the campus of the University of Virginia that left five people injured. This is ABC News. New York prosecutors say they plan to move ahead with their state murder case against Luigi Mangione following his federal guilty plea. The defense wants the state charges dropped, claiming double jeopardy. Legal contributor Brian Buckmeyer says Mangione's taking a big gamble.
2: The state can actually use his admission of guilt in his allocution where he says that he planned this out. He sent the email pretending to be a wealthy investor, all of that. They can use it against him and convict him in state court. And if they have two convictions, those sentences could run consecutively, meaning for an even longer prison time.
1: In Afghanistan, the Taliban's marking 5 years back in power. Celebrations of that milestone come as aid groups are warning of a growing crisis. One of the most glaring issues is the repression of women. Girls over the age of 12 are barred from attending school, and a recent UN survey found that 7 in 10 women describe their mental health as bad or very bad, and more than half of women now report leaving their homes only twice a month or less. Dave Packer, ABC News.
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1: ABC News, I'm Dave Packer. Tens of thousands without power across the Big Island of Hawaii as Hurricane Lala brings wind-toppled trees, knocking down multiple poles and structures along a 42-mile span of transmission lines. ABC meteorologist Nico Xazuri is tracking the storm.
2: It's not a direct hit. It's actually the rain bands that are hitting the Big Island right now and the outer rain bands that are hitting the other islands. So this will continue at least for the next few days. As a
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I'm about to sing for you now. 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Oh, you know, you recognize. 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This song's about just trying to get someplace, get out of it, you know, get out of whatever. 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

0: I'm Dave Packer. Bands from Hurricane Lala lashing Hawaii's Big Island power out to tens of thousands, homes damaged. A shelter-in-place order issued by Governor Josh Green. ABC meteorologist Nico Kazuri is tracking the storm.
1: It's these outer rain bands that are just hammering the islands, bringing up to 2 feet of rain. Now, we're not talking about extremely heavy rain all at once, but the south and southeast portion of the island are going to be under a warning, so it will continue to weaken. But that doesn't mean that the storm couldn't re-intensify again, because these hurricanes, they just have a mind of their own.
0: And in
2: Median on North Wayside firing into traffic with a

The words mean I am a truthful man from the land of the palm trees. And before dying, I want to share these poems of my soul. My poems are soft green. My poems are also flaming crimson. My poems are like a wounded fawn seeking refuge in the forest. The last verse says, con los pobres de la tierra. With the poor people of this earth,

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1: October 11, 1986, the world was at the brink of war. President Ronald Reagan and Secretary of State George Shultz are in Reykjavik, Iceland to meet with Soviet leader Mikhail Gorbachev, a meeting that could dismantle nuclear arsenals or ignite disaster. The Brink of War, shot on location where the actual historic meeting took place, starring Jeff Daniels, J.K. Simmons, and Jared Harris. The Brink of War is now showing at Flat Rock Cinema. 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
1: ABC News, I'm Dave Packer. Bands from Hurricane Lala lashing Hawaii's Big Island, power out to tens of thousands, homes damaged. A shelter-in-place order issued by Governor Josh Green. ABC meteorologist Nico Kazuri is tracking the storm.
2: It's these outer rain bands that are just hammering the islands, bringing up to 2 feet of rain. Now, we're not talking about extremely heavy rain all at once, but the south and southeast portion of the island are going to be under a flash flood warning, so it will continue to weaken, but that doesn't mean that the storm couldn't re-intensify again, because these hurricanes, they just have a mind of their own.
1: And in Indiana, flash flooding leading to dozens of water rescues Saturday, the death toll rising in Indonesia after two powerful earthquakes. Rescuers are now frantically searching for survivors, power outages slowing down rescue efforts. Police arresting a 19-year-old in connection with a shooting Saturday on the campus of the University of Virginia. Five people were injured, one said to be critically. This is ABC News. A terrifying scene on Houston's north side Friday when a man opened fire on cars passing by. A good Samaritan warned people to stay away. ABC's Luke Jones has more.
3: Shots fired. A scantily clad man standing at a median on North Wayside firing into traffic with a rifle. Police say he fired at three passing cars, hitting three people. David Davis recording on his phone as he yells for the shooter to stop. To warn approaching drivers of the hazards ahead.
4: Don't go that way, man. Don't go that way.
5: Obviously, the Good Samaritan did a great thing today to make sure that the community's safe.
3: Three Houston police officers and a DPS trooper fired at the suspect, striking him multiple times.
1: The three shooting victims are expected to survive. No word on the condition of the shooter. The NFL has suspended four players for violating league policy, most notably Atlanta Falcons defensive end James Pierce Jr., who was suspended for 8 games. Pierce arrested in February following an alleged domestic dispute with a former girlfriend. Dave Packer, ABC News.
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1: ABC News, I'm Dave Packer. Tens of thousands without power across the Big Island of Hawaii as Hurricane Lala brings wind-toppled trees, knocking down multiple poles and structures along a 42-mile span of transmission lines. ABC meteorologist Nico Xizuri is tracking the storm.
2: It's not a direct hit. It's actually the rain bands that are hitting the Big Island right now and the outer rain bands that are hitting the other islands. So this will continue at least for the next few days as it continues its track further southwest through the ocean. But we're talking about some wind speeds anywhere up to 75 miles per hour. Again, this will weaken because it has made landfalls.
1: The National Hurricane Center says the Big Island saw a foot of rain in 12 hours. Heavy rains in the Midwest right through the weekend causing catastrophic floods and damage, and police arresting a 19-year-old who they say was not a student in connection with the shooting Saturday on the campus of the University of Virginia that left five people injured. This is ABC News. New York prosecutors say they plan to move ahead with their state murder case against Luigi Mangione following his federal guilty plea. The defense wants the state charges dropped, claiming double jeopardy. Legal contributor Brian Buckmeyer says Mangione's taking a big gamble.
3: The state can actually use his admission of guilt in his allocution where he says that he planned this out. He sent the email pretending to be a wealthy investor, all of that. They can use it against him and convict him in state court. And if they have two convictions, those sentences could run consecutively, meaning for an even longer prison time.
1: In Afghanistan, the Taliban's marking 5 years back in power. Celebrations of that milestone come as aid groups are warning of a growing crisis. One of the most glaring issues is the repression of women. Girls over the age of 12 are barred from attending school, and a recent UN survey found that 7 in 10 women describe their mental health as bad or very bad, and more than half of women now report leaving their homes only twice a month or less. Dave Packer, ABC News.
4: 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But hey, at least you finally took a vacation. And look at that. You only answered 53 calls, 84 emails, onboarded one new hire, and covered for Chris while he's out on paternity leave, and you did it all from a kayak. Because you, my friend,

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3: 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We have a sunny morning with clouds moving in by the afternoon, with a chance for scattered showers and storms, light and variable winds, and a high near 90. This evening is partly cloudy, becoming foggy, with a chance for a stray shower or storm after midnight, light winds, and a low in the upper 60s. Sunday is a mix of sun and clouds, with a chance for isolated afternoon storms, with light and variable winds, and a high in the upper 80s. 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

You know, friends, I wonder how many homes are broken tonight and just how many tears are shed by some little word of anger that never should have been said. I'd like to tell you a story of a family I once knew. We'll call them Mary and William and their little daughter Sue. Now Mary was just a plain mother, and Bill, well, he was the usual dad. 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

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But a divorce never stops to consider the ones it hurts the most. 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
2: 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We couldn't have done it without the Q.
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8: 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We have a sunny morning with clouds moving in by the afternoon, with a chance for scattered showers and storms, light and variable winds, and a high near 90. This evening is partly cloudy, becoming foggy, with a chance for a stray shower or storm after midnight, light winds, and a low in the upper 60s. Sunday is a mix of sun and clouds, with a chance for isolated afternoon storms, with light and variable winds, and a high in the upper 80s. 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
1: ABC News, I'm Brian Clark. A rare hurricane's having a major impact on Hawaii, where it's been blamed for one death. Over a foot of rain's been reported, along with 80-mile-an-hour winds. ABC's Melissa Adon is on Oahu.
2: It is impressive when you're talking about those steep mountains and the volcanoes. That is where we could see the potential of mudslides and landslides, making it so dangerous just to get around this big island. That is why right now all flights here on the island are grounded.
1: There are over 100,000 power outages reported. Severe weather in Indiana's blamed for 6 deaths since Tuesday, and President Trump Saturday approved an emergency declaration that allows FEMA to coordinate disaster assistance efforts. Ukraine's launched one of its largest aerial attacks on Russia of the war. At least 6 people in Russia have been killed in the attack that used hundreds of drones. Authorities in Kentucky say one person was killed and 5 were shot in total at a park in Louisville Saturday night. This is ABC News. A Good Samaritan in Houston is being credited with warning people to stay away from a person who randomly opened fire on passing cars. ABC's Luke Jones has more from Houston.
3: Shots fired. A scantily clad man standing in a median on North Wayside firing into traffic with a rifle. Police say he fired at 3 passing cars, hitting 3 people. David Davis recording on his phone as he yells for the shooter to stop.
4: Stop!
3: To warn approaching drivers of the hazards ahead.
4: Don't go that way, man. Don't go that way.
5: Obviously, the Good Samaritan did a great thing today to make sure that the community's safe.
3: 3 Houston police officers and a DPS trooper fired at the suspect, striking him multiple times.
1: The 3 shooting victims are expected to survive. Legendary swimmer Katie Ledecky did something she's never done before. She lost an 800-meter freestyle race in international competition, beaten by Lainey Pallister of Australia at the Pan Pacific Championships. I'm Brian Clark, ABC News.
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9: Hello, here is your WTZQ FM 95.3 and AM 1600 forecast for Henderson County, Saturday, August 15th. We have a sunny morning with clouds moving in by the afternoon, with a chance for scattered showers and storms, light and variable winds, and a high near 90. This evening is partly cloudy, becoming foggy, with a chance for a stray shower or storm after midnight, light winds, and a low in the upper 60s. Sunday is a mix of sun and clouds, with a chance for isolated afternoon storms, with light and variable

pop stuff, and I think he got Grammys. Is it Grammys? For his gospel renditions. So anyway, this will be sort of like a Elvis edition to honor his passing 39 years ago. All right, folks, chapter one of Sunday Morning Hymn Time is on the air. Hope you enjoy the mix.

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0: enjoying the camp there. I think I got my math wrong over here. Some of y'all probably scratching your head out there thinking, what's wrong with him? I said today was the 39th anniversary. That couldn't be. When he passed in 77. So that would be, let's see. I'll have to rework it. I used to be good at math. I thought I was. Anyway, I said it was his 39th anniversary of his passing. I think it's more than that. Since 77. Anyway, joined the camp was Bill Gaither and the Homecoming Friends. And before that, did Elvis's He Is My Everything. That was one of those ones that they called the Million Dollar Quartet. That jam session with Jerry Lee Lewis and who else was that? That guy that starred in the Smokey and the Bandit. Who was that? Jerry Reed and a couple of them, anyway. That was He Is My Everything by Elvis. And I started that little group off with the Gaither Vocal Band. Get greatly blessed and highly favored. It's 16 after the hour of 7 here. Chapter 1 of Sunday Morning Hymn Time. Right here at WTZQ Radio. Time to hear from the first look for this show of our great local sponsors that keep this show and this station on the air. They're all local. Some are even mom and pop stores, so please give them your consideration. I'll be right back.
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5: 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We have monthly rent. We do have some buy-ins in our villas. It's just a great, great place to be. In our assisted services, we have customized care so that we will get a care plan directed just specifically to what your needs are. Don't wait. Come while the decision is yours, and you can make that decision to come to a fabulous place because that's what Lake Point Landing is. It's amazing. I am so gratified when I'll get a call from a family member who came to us when they were moving in their loved one, and they were just so riddled with anxiety, and then a month later they'll call me and they'll say, why did we wait so long to do this?
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0: It is 19 after the hour of 7, and I figured it out. 49th anniversary, not 39th. I knew when I looked at that, I said 39, that didn't sound right. Anyway, it wasn't right. 49th anniversary since Elvis passed today. All right, folks, getting back to the music, here is the Isaacs, Living in Harmony Valley, doing In His Arms, I'm Not Afraid.

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4: Being on the street, it was scary. I mean, there was no shelter. I didn't know what I was going to do. I mean, I was sleeping under bridges. 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You know, it was tough, but I was so hungry that I didn't care. Lost a lot of weight. I was skinny. People would look at me and just say, well, he's just going to spend it on drugs. And it was really nice to have somewhere to go. It was relieving when I came here because they fed me. 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Being able to eat on a regular basis like that first week really changed things for me. I started thinking about the bigger picture and getting my life straight, and they're helping me with all that.
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6: 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We have a sunny morning with clouds moving in by the afternoon, with a chance for scattered showers and storms, light and variable winds, and a high near 90. This evening is partly cloudy, becoming foggy, with a chance for a stray shower or storm after midnight, light winds, and a low in the upper 60s. Sunday is a mix of sun and clouds, with a chance for isolated afternoon storms, with light and variable winds, and a high in the upper 80s. 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
7: It is 28 before the hour of 8 here on Chapter 1 of Sunday Morning Hymn Time. Sort of an Elvis edition here because today marks the 49th anniversary of his passing. So here is Elvis with It Is No Secret What God Can Do.

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1: Here's Miss Dolly Parton. I'll keep climbing till I make heaven my home.

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6: 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At 16 before the hour of 8 here on Chapter 1 of Sunday Morning Hymn Time. And don't forget, Simpsons offers a 10% discount to senior citizens and church groups. Okay, this is Elvis Day for Sunday Morning Hymn Time. Just so happened that the anniversary of his passing landed on Sunday this year. It is today, 49th anniversary of it, so I'm throwing in a lot of Elvis stuff. Here's Elvis, Sing, You Children, Sing.

Mr. Elvis Presley there. Here's the Chuck Wagon Gang along with the Sons of the Pioneers. He walks with the wild and lonely.

All right. Right about this time and within the last 5 minutes is when I normally do my featured artist of the week and new music. Well, this week, I'm featured artist of the week is not going to be just once each set because it's Elvis Presley. So I'm doing that all through the whole morning. But I am still going to do the new music. And let's see, where have I got this dialed up? Yeah, here we go. Let's see. New music this time. It's coming from the Kingsmen. It's a new one they've got out. And it's, let's see, is it from a particular CD? I don't know. I don't see it listed. But anyway, here's brand new music by the Kingsmen called When Sunday Morning Dawned.

That's some powerful music there. Let's see what I can do to fill up this. What do we got left here? Right at about 3 minutes. And let me mention again, for those who have just tuned in, today I'm doing using as a featured artist of the week Elvis Presley, because today is the 49th anniversary of his passing. So that's very fitting. So that way, instead of doing a featured artist of the week each hour, I'm doing one every few songs. We got plenty of Elvis gospel, as you all well know. So anyway, Elvis is the featured artist of the week today to honor his passing. All right, closing out. Chapter 1 is The Inspirations. Prayer Moves the Heart.

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1: ABC News, I'm Brian Clark. Hurricane Lala did not make landfall on Hawaii's Big Island, but it is having a major impact. ABC's Melissa Adon is there.
2: Swollen rivers surging, at least one person dead.
3: This is a very serious storm.
2: The governor declaring a state of emergency and deploying 180 National Guardsmen across the islands. Airports in Hilo and Kona shut down. Ports and schools closed.
1: There are over 130,000 power outages. The state of Indiana is reporting more than 140,000 outages. Severe weather there has been blamed for at least six deaths since Tuesday. President Trump's authorized an emergency declaration. The Trump family crypto business received conditional approval to establish a bank charter. The top Democrat on the Senate Banking Committee, Elizabeth Warren, called it the most brazen act of self-dealing our financial system has ever seen. This is ABC News. A 72-year-old anti-ICE protester says she was injured when she was maced by a federal agent last month in New York City. She wants compensation, and ABC's Stefan Kim explains how she might get it.
4: New York passed a new law this year called the Bivens Act. It allows someone to sue federal officers in state court for monetary damages when that officer violates their constitutional rights. Linda Wolf was on the receiving end of that mace.
5: The doctor said I have acute laryngitis from the mace.
4: Wolf will be the first person to sue under this new law.
1: There was baseball history Saturday in Chicago. Joshua Baez of the St. Louis Cardinals became the first player in history to hit three home runs in each of his first three major league at-bats. He did it against the Chicago Cubs at Wrigley Field. I'm Brian Clark, ABC News.
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9: Hello, here is your WTZQ FM 95.3 and AM 1600 forecast for Henderson County, Saturday, August 15th. We have a sunny morning with clouds moving in by the afternoon, with a chance for scattered showers and storms, light and variable winds, and a high near 90. This evening is partly cloudy, becoming foggy, with a chance for a stray shower or storm after midnight, light winds, and a low in the upper 60s. Sunday is a mix of sun and clouds, with a chance for isolated afternoon storms, with light and variable winds, and a high in the upper 80s. 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

Well, this is chapter two of Sunday Morning Hymn Time. Let's say this is an Elvis edition. Officially it is, because I'm celebrating, or we are all celebrating, the 49th anniversary of his passing. Today is the day. So I'm throwing in a lot of Elvis. He is my featured artist of the week, but not just one song a set. This will be quite a few. I'm sure there won't be any objections. We have most of our listeners love Elvis and doing the gospel. Anyway, I'm the host here, Tom Brown, of Sunday Morning Hymn Time. It's 6 minutes after the hour of 8. 71 degrees. All right, folks, chapter... Oh, by the way, we've got local birthdays coming out. Oh, man, we got a bunch of them today. One anniversary, and good Lord, I think we got about 15... give or take a few birthdays today.

0: Well, of course, that was Mr. Elvis Presley doing If That Wasn't Love, If That Isn't Love. And before that was the Stamps Quartet, All I Want. And I started that little group off with the Primitive Quartet, My Greatest Treasure. 16 after the hour of 8 here on Chapter 2 of Sunday Morning Hymn Time. And got birthdays coming up in just a few minutes. But right now, let's hear from some of the great people that keep this show on the air and keep this station on the air. I'll be right back.
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4: On October 11, 1986, the world was at the brink of war. President Ronald Reagan and Secretary of State George Shultz are in Reykjavik, Iceland to meet with Soviet leader Mikhail Gorbachev, a meeting that could dismantle nuclear arsenals or ignite disaster. 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
0: 18 after the hour of 8, Chapter 2 of Sunday Morning Hymn Time. I'm going to squeeze an Elvis song in right before the birthdays here. Here is Miracle of the Rosary, Elvis Presley.

And now it is tab four. What a happy sound. Goodness gracious. I know some of y'all out there saying, what do you mean a happy sound? It means I'm a year older. Yeah, it's going to happen. Okay, now. Boy, we got, I said about 15, give or take. I think there's maybe a dozen. Anyway, here we go. Today's local birthdays. David Sadles, Dan Keeley, Jake Capps, David McKinney, John Parse, Chandler Smith, Kyle Walden, Rick Wood, Maynard Cole, Cynthia Faulkner, James J.J. Kilpatrick, David Starnes, Faye Glover, Charlie Bird, Harry Grimes, and Andrew Case. And anniversary for John and Barbara Orland. Let me give them one more time. David Sadles, Dan Keeley, Jake Capps, David McKinney, John Parse, Chandler Smith, Kyle Walden, Rick Wood, Maynard Cole, Cynthia Faulkner, James J.J. Kilpatrick, David Starnes, Faye Glover, Charlie Bird, Harry Grimes, Andrew Case. An anniversary, John and Barbara Orland. If you know any of those folks, call them and wish them accordingly. I'm sure they would appreciate it. All right, we don't need that anymore now. You got to hear it once a year for yourself, don't you? The alternative ain't all that good. All right, it's 22 after the hour of 8 here, Chapter 2 of Sunday Morning Hymn Time. Let me get right back to, here's a, let me see. Oh, yeah, here's a great Elvis one to commemorate his passing. 49th, this is the 49th anniversary today of the passing of Elvis. Gosh, can you imagine? Next year is going to be the golden anniversary of his passing. Some special stuff's probably going to be done. Anyway, here's Elvis with How Great Thou Art.

0: Hi, everybody. This is Ivan Parker. You're listening to the best in Southern gospel music here on WTZQ. Sunday morning hymn time every week, 7 to 11. You'll enjoy the great gospel music. Let it bless your heart.
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6: 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We have a sunny morning with clouds moving in by the afternoon, with a chance for scattered showers and storms, light and variable winds, and a high near 90. This evening is partly cloudy, becoming foggy, with a chance for a stray shower or storm after midnight, light winds, and a low in the upper 60s. Sunday is a mix of sun and clouds, with a chance for isolated afternoon storms, with light and variable winds, and a high in the upper 80s. 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For the weather anytime, visit the WTZQ app or WTZQ.com for our internet weather. 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

0: What happened? I'm having to
1: Johnny,
0: drink up like that.
1: That'll pick it up, Johnny. 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
2: That's funny. Oh. Let's see. Let's do one by, where'd it go? Jeff and Sherry Easter. You'll just reap what you sow.

0: y'all. It's Emily Ann Roberts, and you're listening to Sunday Morning Hymn Time on WTVQ.
1: Well, while I'm thinking about it, let me mention this. This is a third Sunday, so that means the Bluegrass Bash will take place at the Presbyterian Church there in the northeast part of town. And today's, that's at 7 p.m. And today's artist is Jerry Sally. Don't forget, free ice cream, cake, cookies, drinks. Woo! How about that? All right, folks, it is 24 before the hour of 9 here on Chapter 2 of Sunday Morning Hymn Time. Let's see. I'm going to get in. Let's do another Elvis before we go to the our great, great advertisers. Here is, this has always been one of my favorites. Elvis does a great job of this. Mansion Over the Hilltop. Ooh.

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4: Let's see, 17 and a half before the hour of 9 here on Chapter 2 of Sunday Morning Hymn Time. Back to the music. And here's the Eddie Adcock Band, Go Down Yonder, Moses.

And here is, of course, my featured artist of the week for today is Mr. Elvis Presley. The 49th anniversary of his passing. Here's Elvis with Run On. If I can get it to go up there. Get up there. It's not cooperating. There we go. The fifth click is the charm. Here's Elvis with Run On.

Elvis Presley celebrating the 49th anniversary of his passing. It's 12 minutes before the hour of 9 here, and I'm going to do my next selection of new music, and this is Daryl Baker. This is brand new music, folks. It's loading. There we go. And the title of the song is called The Bridge. Daryl Baker, brand new music.

The Bridge by Daryl Baker. Brand new music there. Let's see, it is 8 minutes before the hour of 9 here on Chapter 2 of Sunday Morning Hymn Time. Here's Mr. Elvis Presley, my featured artist of the week, all morning. Not 100%, but I mean quite a bit. I believe...

great Elvis stuff, I tell you. Mm. Three Grammys he's gotten, and all three of them were for his gospel. Amazing. What a talented man he was, how diverse. And he did country. Some people didn't know he did country. Yeah. I think one of his country songs was Susan When She Cried. I used to have a neighbor, loved that song. Anyway, here's John Barry with Blessed Assurance. Blessed.

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1: ABC News, I'm Brian Clark. Lala's weakened to a tropical storm, and that means that all Hawaiian islands are now under a tropical storm warning. Lala's had a major impact, says ABC's Melissa Adan on Oahu.
2: The hurricane knocking out power for more than 100,000 homes and businesses overnight. Nearly 70% of the Big Island is in the dark right now, and a third of Maui County. Lala's eyewall brushed right up against the Big Island's southern tip, with wind gusts as high as 85 miles per hour, but not making landfall.
1: The storm blamed for at least one death in Hawaii. There are also more than six deaths in Indiana because of severe weather since Tuesday. President Trump authorized an emergency declaration. Authorities in the San Francisco Bay Area arrested two people and found more than 80 pounds of stolen mail. They also discovered among the mail checks, credit cards, and personal information, along with suspected drugs. This is ABC News. A North Carolina woman is facing charges in connection with an alleged murder-for-hire plot.
3: Investigators say Shelley Owensby paid to have her ex-girlfriend's new partner killed and her ex-girlfriend kidnapped. She even allegedly made a $500 down payment to demonstrate that she was serious about the plan, but she made that deposit to an informant. Deputies say an undercover officer spoke with Owensby by phone and met her in person before arresting her. Lawyers for Owensby say she was induced to commit the crimes by the police. Mike Dubusky, ABC News.
1: An 18-year-old appeared in a viral video repeatedly kicking at a sea lion in California's La Jolla Cove. Well, that 18-year-old has now appeared in a federal court to plead guilty to violating the Marine Mammal Protection Act's prohibition on harassment of wildlife. 18-year-old Tyler Mule from La Jolla will be sentenced in October. I'm Brian Clark, ABC News.
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10: Hello, here is your WTZQ FM 95.3 and AM 1600 forecast for Henderson County, Saturday, August 15th. We have a sunny morning with clouds moving in by the afternoon, with a chance for scattered showers and storms, light and variable winds, and a high near 90. This evening is partly cloudy, becoming foggy, with a chance for a stray shower or storm after midnight, light winds, and a low in the upper 60s. Sunday is a mix of sun and clouds, with a chance for isolated afternoon storms, with light and variable winds, and a high in the upper 80s. 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For the weather anytime, visit the WTZQ app or WTZQ.com for our internet weather. 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

Here's what I was just good morning to those that just joined me recently. I'm Tom Brown, the host of Sunday Morning Hymn Time. This is Chapter 3. It's 5 minutes after 9. 74 degrees outside my window. And I am running real heavy with Elvis music this morning. This today is the 49th anniversary of his passing. So we're doing a lot of Elvis, using him as a featured artist of the week. All right. Other than that, let's see. Bottom of this hour, got the history of gospel music. The history's going to be of There Is a Fountain. And it'll be sung by Cynthia Clawson at the end of the recitation. All right, folks. Chapter 3 of Sunday Morning Hymn Time is on the air. Hope you enjoy the mix.

Hi, this is Elliot McCoy with Three Bridges, and you're listening to Sunday Morning Hymn Time, WTZQ Radio.

Well, that was Sunday by and by. Every day will be Sunday by and by. Matthew Brothers Quartet. You could tell that was old. Heard that, what we call audio patina, the scratches and stuff. And before that was Elvis doing Peace in the Valley for Me. Got a request coming up here just shortly of another Elvis. And I started that little group off with the Tally Trio doing High and Lifted Up and Hallelujah Chorus. It is 17 after the hour of 9 here on Chapter 3 of Sunday Morning Hymn Time. And time to hear from some of the great people, all local advertisers. They keep us on the air. They keep this show as well as this station on the air.

0: Please give them your consideration. I'll be right back.
1: Being on the street, it was scary. I mean, there's no shelter. I didn't know what I was going to do. I mean, I was sleeping under bridges. Fast food places, I would go through the trash and eat off burgers that people had ate off of. You know, it was tough, but I was so hungry that I didn't care. Lost a lot of weight. I was skinny. People would look at me and just say, well, he's just going to spend it on drugs. And it was really nice to have somewhere to go. It was relieving when I came here because they fed me. First thing they did, the meals really played a big part in my recovery because, you know, I was getting healthy and I was able to think. Being able to eat on a regular basis like that, that first week really changed things for me. I started thinking about the bigger picture and getting my life straight, and they're helping me with all that.
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0: All right, getting back to the music. I have a special request here for an Elvis tune. Let me dial this thing up here. This is one that a lot of you may not have heard. I don't recall ever hearing it myself. But this is very appropriate for Elvis's the 49th anniversary today of his passing. The song is called Life, Elvis Presley.

Beautiful there. Special request for that, Elvis. Life. All right. Here is Rock of Ages by Heirs of Grace.

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5: 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We have a sunny morning with clouds moving in by the afternoon, with a chance for scattered showers and storms, light and variable winds, and a high near 90. This evening is partly cloudy, becoming foggy, with a chance for a stray shower or storm after midnight, light winds, and a low in the upper 60s. Sunday is a mix of sun and clouds, with a chance for isolated afternoon storms, with light and variable winds, and a high in the upper 80s. 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

KZQ and Sunday Morning Hymn Time now proudly present our weekly feature, The History of Gospel Music. Today I share with you the story of the writing of the great old church hymn, There Is a Fountain. William Cooper's song, There Is a Fountain, is one of God's gracious gifts to those under the weight of sin and looking for salvation. Cooper was born in 1731 and was the fourth child of a British clergyman and his wife. William was six when he lost his mother, and it was a blow from which he never recovered. William, emotionally frail, was sent to a boarding school where he was very unhappy. Then from ages 10 to 18, he had a much better experience at the new Westminster School, where he developed a love for literature. This school was run by Dr. Nathaniel Cotton, a lover of poetry and committed Christian. Under Dr. Cotton's schooling and care, William slowly recovered from his depression. He then found the Lord while reading Romans 3:25, which goes, "Whom God set forth as propitiation by his blood through faith to demonstrate his righteousness, because in his forbearance God had passed over the sins that were previously committed." William's life was still to hold many dark days of intense depression, but at least he now had a spiritual foundation. In 1772, he put these thoughts into words when inspired to write the hymn, "There is a fountain filled with blood, drawn from Emmanuel's veins, and sinners plunged beneath that flow lose all their guilty stains." Many Christians in the world today, with its troubles and trials, become depressed. When this happens, we suggest you stop and think of the words of this old song and always remember, it's through the blood of Jesus Christ, our Lord and Redeemer, that we are saved. And also a great motto to live by. Worry about nothing, pray about everything. WTZQ Sunday Morning Hymn Time in the History of Gospel Music now brings you the beautiful voice of Cynthia Clawson as she sings, There Is a Fountain.

History of Gospel Music there, and Cynthia Clawson singing There is a Fountain. All right, here is Mr. Elvis Presley, Take My Hand, Precious Lord.

0: Okay, let's see. It is 19 before the hour of 10 here on Chapter 3 of Sunday Morning Hymn Time. Let's see. Trying to figure out here because I want to keep in some more Elvis. Let's go ahead and do our spots here. And because this is what keeps us going here, folks. I'll be right back after a word from these sponsors.
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0: All right. Let's hear from Mr. Freddie Smith here, Old Fashioned Sundays.

All right. A featured artist of the week, of course, is Mr. Elvis Presley. And so let me do one more by him right here. This is celebrating his 49th anniversary of his passing. It's called Milky White Way.

All right, my next selection of new music is it's New River Bluegrass. It's called The Lamb, The Lion, and The King. Never heard of that one before. It's not just a remake. It's a brand new song, evidently. I don't know. But anyway, it's new by the New River Bluegrass. New music.

Brand new music there. All right, 8 minutes before the hour of 10. And here is Doyle Lawson in Quicksilver, Help Me, Lord.

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1: ABC News, I'm Brian Clark. The war in Iran has meant the USS Lincoln aircraft carrier has been at sea for 9 months, a record. And family members of some sailors say they're concerned about the conditions and the safety on board. President Trump dismissed their worries that the deployment's gone on for too long, and retired Admiral Mike Mullen tells ABC.
2: I was connected with Admiral Cooper last night, who was on the ship yesterday, and he told me he had a really good visit. He said many of these problems were early in the deployment, and they were solved.
1: Lala's no longer a hurricane, but the now tropical storm has made a significant impact on Hawaii, where parts of the Big Island are expected to see almost 3 feet of rain. At least one person's been killed. There are over 128,000 power outages across Hawaii. The nation's second largest reservoir, Lake Powell in Utah and Arizona, has dropped to its lowest level on record. With Lake Mead, it supplies much of the water needed for cities, farms, and towns along the Colorado River. This is ABC News. Flock is highlighting changes it's making to its cameras, saying it will now delete data after 7 days instead of 30, after some police officers were found to be using the technology for improper purposes. ABC contributor John Cohen, a former Homeland Security official, explained some benefits.
3: It uploads an image of the vehicle to a cloud that the 6,000 jurisdictions all have access to. So if you're driving down the road or driving in a parking lot in one city, the image of your vehicle can be downloaded and looked at by a police department across the country.
1: New research shows the amount of abdominal fat may be a better predictor of heart disease than body mass index. ABC medical contributor Dr. Darian Sutton says,
4: what was striking about this study is that for adults, regardless of their BMI, for all adults who had a high or what's considered a high waist circumference, that was associated with outcomes like heart attacks, strokes, heart failure, as well as atrial fibrillation, which is an abnormal heart rhythm.
1: Brian Clark, ABC News.
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10: Hello, here is your WTZQ FM 95.3 and AM 1600 forecast for Henderson County, Saturday, August 15th. We have a sunny morning with clouds moving in by the afternoon, with a chance for scattered showers and storms, light and variable winds, and a high near 90. This evening is partly cloudy, becoming foggy, with a chance for a stray shower or storm after midnight, light winds, and a low in the upper 60s. Sunday is a mix of sun and clouds, with a chance for isolated afternoon storms, with light and variable winds, and a high in the upper 80s. 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
0: I saw the good ones and the Florida boys. Well, now there's Laverne Tripp for the second time this morning, bringing us into Chapter 4, Sunday Morning Hymn Time, right here on WTCQ Radio. I'm your host of Sunday Morning Hymn Time, Tom Brown. It's 5 minutes after the hour of 10, 79 degrees. And let's see it. This is a special Elvis Sunday morning hymn time because today is the 49th anniversary of his passing. So I've been using him as a featured artist of the week, but not just once a set. I mean, I'm mixing in a lot of Elvis. For those who've been with me for a while this morning, you know that to be the truth. And I will continue to do that through this set. And at the bottom of the hour, got Comedy Corner by Mr. Dennis Swanberg, formerly known as The Swan. All right, folks, Chapter 4 of Sunday Morning Hymn Time is on the air. Hope you enjoy the mix.

Mm-hmm.

0: Goodness, that was the Troy Burns family, Hand on the Plow. Before that, Elvis doing Nearer My God to Thee and Eyes Upon Jesus medley. And I started that little group off with the Southern Singing Convention songs, I Know My Savior Heard My Prayer. 17 after the hour of 10 here on Chapter 4 of Sunday Morning Hymn Time. And it's time to hear from some of the great people that keep this show on the air as well as this station. Don't forget, they're all good local advertisers, folks. Some are even mom-and-pop stores. I'll be right back.
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0: All right, it is 18 after the hour of 10 here on Chapter 4 of Sunday Morning Hymn Time. Getting back to the music, here is a special request. It's by Grace Larson. I Know a Man Who Can.

I know a man who can, Grace Larson. All right, let's see. I think I picked out another Elvis tune over here somewhere. Yeah, celebrating. Well, I don't want to call it a celebrate. We're commemorating, I guess. We don't want to celebrate his passing, but it's an anniversary. Let's put it that way. So here's Mr. Elvis Presley with In My Father's House.

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3: 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We have a sunny morning with clouds moving in by the afternoon, with a chance for scattered showers and storms, light and variable winds, and a high near 90. This evening is partly cloudy, becoming foggy, with a chance for a stray shower or storm after midnight, light winds, and a low in the upper 60s. Sunday is a mix of sun and clouds, with a chance for isolated afternoon storms, with light and variable winds, and a high in the upper 80s. 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
4: I haven't done anything by Dennis Swanberg in quite some time, and I ran across this one I don't think I've ever done by him before. He is known as the Swan. That's his nickname, Dennis Swanberg. He is an ordained minister and quite a comedian. He does a lot of impressions, too. But anyway, here he is with his bit about Laverne, I'm Sizzling.
5: Man, you give me just a little bit of sort of that soft, let me call you sweetheart kind of background touch there. I gotta tell you, Juan, of a senior adult, all-time great story. Laverne. I don't know if you got a Laverne in your church, but this Laverne was in my church when I was in Texas, up in North Texas. And Laverne was in charge. Laverne was tough. Her man had been with Jesus for about 20 years, you know. And she was the type at business meetings that would just share her heart, you know. And she'd just hop up there and say, I'd like to make a motion and second it. I said, Laverne, you can't do that. I think I just did it, Brother Dennis. She had her hair pulled back and sort of a donut knot, you know. And she didn't wear much makeup, didn't believe in that. And she said, we're going to have vacation Bible school, and we need some ant killer. I make a motion. We get 3 bags, spread it out on our church, and move the ants over from our church to the Methodist church for a little while. And then we can get 3 more bags for them to move them back over to us when they have their vacation Bible school. I thank God's in it. All in favor say aye. Aye, aye. And I'm just going, But you know, that kind of Laverne. One day I was in my office, there in Texas, working, you know, thinking. All of a sudden she knocks on my door and I open the door and say, "Hi, Laverne, how you doing?" "Well, I'm here to talk to you and I'm not in the mood for your little funny stuff. I don't want to hear an impersonation, okay?" I said, "Well, lighten up, Laverne." "Well, it's something serious, okay? Could you be serious one time?" I went, "Well, Laverne, I've never seen this side of you." Sure I can. "What's the matter, Laverne?" "Well, I want to know, do I have biblical grounds to remarry?" I said, "Well, Laverne, if you want to get married, get married." She said, "I don't care what you think. I want to know, what does the Bible say?" The only thing that came to me was 1 Corinthians 7. I said, "Well, the Bible says it's better to marry than to burn." She said, "Well, I'm not burning, but I'm sizzling." "Laverne, well, do you ask?" And I told her. I said, "Who's the lucky fella?" She said, "Well, you know Bubba. He drives the butane truck. His wife died 7 years ago. And we feel like his biblical number, 7's complete. So it's been time." I said, "How long have y'all known each other?" "Well, a long time. We've waited 7 years. I said, "Well, Laverne, that just, you don't have to wait that long." "Well, you preached a sermon on 7, but it was complete in the fullness of time." I went, "Well, okay, yeah. Well, when do y'all want to get married?" "Well, are you doing anything this afternoon?" I said, "Laverne." She said, "Well." So I said, "All right, good night, I can. You want me to go call Bubba?" "He's out in the truck." So I went out there and I said, "I'll be right back." I said, "Bubba, I hear about it." He said, "Yeah, I'm excited. I said, "One thing I need to let you know about Laverne, if you don't know. You know that she buried her husband, don't you? In the backyard, right by the back porch. It's really illegal, but they didn't want to mess with Laverne."
6: He said, "I've seen it, a big old tombstone, big tombstone."
5: "Well, that's right. And, you know, every night before she goes to bed, she usually has a little coffee. Talks to him, says goodnight to him, you know what I mean, kisses him goodnight and everything."
6: He said, "I've heard it, yeah, I know she doesn't. But I'm peculiar too, Brother Dennis, I'm peculiar too."
5: I went, "Well, okay. As long as you know that." We went inside. She's pretty astute to what goes on. She said, "Did you talk to him about the tombstone in my backyard?" I said, "Yes, I did, Laverne." "Well, he knows about it, and he's a nut too." I said, "Well, all right." So I got my secretaries in and my maintenance folks, and we just had a little congregation there, and I gave them the wedding vows, and they kissed. That was the first time they'd ever kissed. They were of that tribe that didn't believe in that kissing until holy matrimony. They are the last of the Mohicans, let me tell you. It's the most precious kiss you've ever seen. And then we fellowshipped, I said, "Where are y'all going on your honeymoon?" She said, "We're going out in my house, gonna live in my house. Ain't no need to spend money on some hotel. We're gonna live out there. We've already made that decision." I looked at him, he went, "Oh." I saw him about 3 weeks later at the B&G Cafe, the Barf and Gag. He's by himself. I couldn't help it, man. I couldn't help it. I went over and sat down next to him. I said, "Hey, Bub, tell the old swan about the honeymoon. I'm your pastor. I need to know these things."
6: He said, "Well, we went on out to it. We stopped at the grocery store and got us a little swirly ice cream cake. We went on out there and we sat out on the porch and we had some coffee and swirly ice cream cake. Then we got up, you know, to leave and was about to, you know, leave. And she looked out at his tombstone. Brother Dennis, I felt like I had to assert myself. I grabbed her, I turned her to me, and I kissed her 30 solid seconds, just right on the mouth. When I let her go, she stumbled backward. Took her breath away. She looked at me, She looked at Harley. She looked at me. She looked at Harley. She looked at me. She looked at Harley and went, Harley.
4: Dennis Swanberg. All right, here's Elvis. I'm going to walk them golden stairs.

All right. Let's see here. Here is the Booth Brothers. God Gave the Song.

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3: All right, it is 16 before the hour of 11 here on Chapter 4 of Sunday Morning Hymn Time. I'm going to do my final selection of new music here. This is, let me see what this girl's name is. Oh, it's, name of the song is Let Me Tell You My Faith. And it is Callie Rose. Callie, K-A-L-I, Rose. Let Me Tell You About My Faith. Brand new music, folks.

That's brand new music there. Kelly Rose. Keep wanting to say Katie. Well, the L don't have a loop in it. If you crossed it, it'd be Katie. So, anyway, it's Kelly Rose. I see. 12 and a half before the hour of 11. Here's another Elvis commemorating his 49th anniversary of his passing, known only to him.

Okay, here's another Elvis. I'm going to try to get a couple more of the Elvis in before the end of the show. Here's one called Stand By Me.

right. One more Elvis here. And this is commemorating his 49th anniversary of his passing. This is called I, John. Who will

All right, two things. One, don't forget, tonight is the Bluegrass Bash at the Presbyterian Church. Starts at 7 o'clock. Free ice cream, cookies, cake, pie, you name it. And sodas and coffee, water, you name it. And free admission. And the artist is Jerry Sally. That's this evening at the Bluegrass Bash. Also, my good friends out on the big boulevard there, I can't get enough of that new California chicken salad there at Applebee's. Oh, gosh, I think it's been out for about a month now, maybe a little longer, but I even like it better than the Oriental chicken salad, and I loved that thing. Goodness gracious, this California chicken salad is to die for. No, let's don't die. But it's great. Tell them I sent you out there. They'll appreciate it. Here's Tennessee Ernie Ford to say, let's give the world a smile every day. I'll see you next week.

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1: ABC News, I'm Brian Clark. Conditions aboard the USS Abraham Lincoln aircraft carrier have been scrutinized. The ship's been at sea for 9 months amid the war with Iran. The acting Secretary of the Navy said on social media that, quote, deployments are hard and war is hell. He also admitted that a small number of service members have been treated for mental health problems, but there was no loss of life. Democratic Senator Ruben Gallego served in Iraq with the Marines, so there could be longer-term issues.
2: Right now, the aircraft carrier is going to undergo a lot of maintenance. You're going to have problems with retention once people get back and families start meeting again. They're going to say, like, do I want to stay in the Navy? You're going to have some of the most experienced men and women. They're going to take a lot of their technical skills and walk away.
1: Tropical storm Lala's weakened from hurricane strength, but Hawaii is still under a tropical storm warning, and weather experts say it could take years to replenish key Colorado River reservoirs as Lake Powell has fallen to its lowest water level on record. This is ABC News. A Good Samaritan is getting credit in Houston for warning people to stay away from a man who started firing on passing cars. ABC's Luke Jones has details.
3: Shots fired. A scantily clad man standing at a median on North Wayside firing into traffic with a rifle. Police say he fired at three passing cars, hitting three people. David Davis recording on his phone as he yells for the shooter to stop. To warn approaching drivers of the hazards ahead.
4: Don't go that way, man. Don't go that way.
5: Obviously, the Good Samaritan did a great thing today to make sure that the community's safe.
3: Three Houston police officers and a DPS trooper fired at the suspect, striking him multiple times.
1: No word on the condition of the shooter. The three victims expected to survive. For the first time ever, legendary swimmer Katie Ledecky lost an 800-meter freestyle race in international competition, beaten by Lonnie Palliser of Australia at the Pan Pac Championships in California. Brian Clark, ABC News.
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11: 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We have a sunny morning with clouds moving in by the afternoon, with a chance for scattered showers and storms, light and variable winds, and a high near 90. This evening is partly cloudy, becoming foggy, with a chance for a stray shower or storm after midnight, light winds, and a low in the upper 60s. Sunday is a mix of sun and clouds, with a chance for isolated afternoon storms, with light and variable winds, and a high in the upper 80s. 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For the weather anytime, visit the WTZQ app or WTZQ.com for our internet weather. 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

0: Dispatch to Patrol 1600. We have reports of a noise complaint. Suspect is playing and singing too loud at a local brewery.
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0: This is dispatch. We have reports of the suspect at the park. This could be our chance to catch up to her. She's stopping to pet every dog she sees.
1: Copy that.
2: Every chase needs a good soundtrack. That's why you're tuned in to

On a trail drive from Texas, down by the Rio Grande, we drove past the Medina to a dry and bitter land where before the longhorn streamed along, grass range once was there. Now we heard them in silence with a feeling of despair. The day was hot, the wind was dry, and mesquite barred the way. McGay and the cactus tried to drain our lives away. We came up to a ranch house, dying in the desert sun. Looked the old spread over, couldn't see anyone. Then from the ranch house, a man stepped out. He was old beyond his years. A viejo caballero, whose eyes filled up with tears. "I have nothing for you, senores," he said. "My hacienda's empty now. There was a time." He shook his head and gave a gentle bow. I asked him why he'd stayed on in a place where hope was dead. He looked up at me and his face grew soft. And this is what he said. "Mis raíces están aquí. My roots are buried here." Now I've punched cattle from the Rio Grande to the cold Montana plains. And I've pushed them through New Mexico, through Arizona rains. I've seen ranchers hang on when it's been 45 below. And the thoughts always crossed my mind as to why they just don't go to a place where life is easier and where nature is not so hard. And then the past comes floating back, and I'm in that viejo's yard. I think of him and his quiet pride and the things that he has done. And I know that if men battle back at the snow or the broiling sun, they'll live their responsibilities to the land that they love best. America will proudly stand, and in her vigil will not rest. For no matter what may lie ahead, the answer is loud and clear. Mis raíces están aquí. My roots are buried here.

somebody wanted to hear a gospel song, and we love gospel music, and this song reminds me a lot of my mama. Wish y'all could have known her. She's really something, I'll tell you. She was such a wonderful woman. She was a fine Christian lady. She was an old mountain woman, had mountain ways, and that's what my dad said when he first seen her. He said, "Girl, I want you to be my girlfriend." She hit him in the head to the rock. He always kept a scar right there from their first meeting. And, but she was a woman of prayer, and I really, it was a great way to grow up. We went to church a lot, and they was foot-washing Baptist, my mom and dad. And so I went in one time. I was looking for her when I was just a little kid, and I had lost her. I couldn't find her. And so I was going around the house and looking in all the rooms, and went into her bedroom, and she was down on the floor praying. And that's one of the reasons I thought so much about this song. She was calling out different names in the family for God to put his hand on and save. She really had a burden for them. And that was the kind of woman she was. But let me tell you, she was the kind of woman that you didn't want to cross either. Because she could knock you through a door and make you fix it. She taught my dad how to do that. He could do it too. Oh, Lord. You know, I thank God, you know, he calls certain people to do certain tasks. And, you know, he anoints people. The Bible talks about that. And I think he anointed my mom to fry chicken. My mama's fried chicken could bring peace to the Middle East. Yeah, mama fried chicken in lard. So what, right? Yeah, we're in the South. Pork fat rules. Just like bluegrass. I think I'm going to do an album sometime called Bluegrass and Hog Fat. Anyway. She also fried chicken with the skin on it. I know. We're in the South. The land of chicken skin. But see, we don't always get to work in the South. We're not always as blessed as we are tonight. Oh, boy, the folks from up north are really going to love this record. We was up in New York here not long ago, and we was talking about frying chicken in lard, frying chicken with the skin on it, and all that. And this old gal on the front row said, "Oh, my God, that is so gross." Well, she just hadn't had a big bite of it yet. If she'd have had a bite of my mama's chicken, she'd have got set free. I'm telling you. Well, my mama's secret ingredient. Once she got that lard really good and hot, she'd kind of make sure nobody was looking. She slipped in there and got a stick of butter and put in that lard. She said, "Honey, that makes it so good and brown." Yeah. Colonel Sanders' chicken, finger-licking good. Mama's fried chicken was elbow-dripping good. I'm telling you now.

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3: Follow the sunbeam, my friend, right over here. We have a seat just for you and all of our friends listening in from around the globe. Welcome on in. Whether illuminated by sunlight or moonlight right now, depending on what time it is where you are, I'm Daniel Britt, ready to introduce to you these golden rays of sunshine. Kevin Williams.
4: Yeah.
3: Wow. Lauren Talley.
5: Woo! That's right.
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11: That's so right.
3: And the one and only Bill Gaither, who reminds us to look for the dawn of a glorious day full of joy as we walk this way.
1: So right, so right. And my guests today are all filled with hope and sharing the love.
12: Yeah. That's us.
1: Maybe not all of them, but a couple of them. Let's get started.
13: It's going to be good.
1: It's going to be a good day.
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0: And that is some of the happiest singers in the world, homecoming friends singing Happy Jubilee.
1: Yeah. Yeah. That's right.
2: Thanks for having me. And my good news reminder today is this. The blessing of God is not a paycheck for good behavior. Yeah. It's a promise sealed with blood, given to people who fail him daily.
3: Wow.
4: Yeah. That's about right, isn't it?
3: Yeah.
4: Sealed with blood.
5: Yes, absolutely.
6: I'm glad of that.
5: I love that.
6: This is the best kind of song to get stuck in your head and have on repeat all day long. Here it is.
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1: Coming up, there's a song by Pat Barker and one of the groups he used to sing with.
2: Let's take them, shall we?

0: hear the six. I hear the six. Mark Trammell.
1: You know what? You talk about the numbers, Gene, and you hear the six. When I was a kid in the fifth grade, I used to play tunes on my teeth. This is the one.
2: The
1: this is two.
2: Ever.
1: This is a three. This is a four. This is a five. This is a seven.
3: Wait a minute. What happened to the six?
1: I had a root canal now. Never could play it. But you know, you can make it like Jingle Bells. 333-333-351-233-444-4-3-3-3-3-2-2-3-2.
2: You were the weirdest kid in your class.
3: I had no idea you wrote Jingle Bells.
4: Yeah. That is wonderful.
3: That is great.
2: What haven't you written, Bill? Yeah.
3: Now he's just got enough teeth for Mary Had a Little Lamb. That's all he has.
2: Here's something to think about. Revelation 11:18. I'm alive. I died, but I came back to life, and my life is now forever.

0: is mine.
1: Jeff and Sherry Easter, my buddies. Sunshine on a cloudy day.
2: Ooh, I love it.
1: Hey, Bill, me and Jeff Easter wrote a song here a while back. I won't sing it, so we won't have to do a royalty. But he said, Mark, can you write a song about... He said we were at a store and at the Walmart, and said our soundtrack was in about an hour. And he said I had to go in and get Sherry and bring her out of Walmart. He said, so write me a song called "I Lost My Wife at Walmart." So see, so I'm going to audition this one for you.
3: Okay.
1: I love my wife and I know she loves me, but there's a place I think she'd rather be. Mr. Sam Walton, I've spent half my life searching through Walmart. I can't find my wife. I lost my wife at Walmart. It's happened to many good men. When they open 24 hours a day, I never saw her again. We made a vow that we'd never part. She fell in love with an old shopping cart. She won't come home till the money's all gone. I lost my wife at Walmart. Wait, there's more.
4: Turn that thing around.
1: So I guess I'll go wait on the wait bench. That's the bench at the front of the store where all of the husbands are waiting. The one's not asleep on the floor.
5: Yeah.
1: If you see my wife, would you tell her that the kids asked about her again? She's earned enough miles on our credit cards, our whole church could fly to Japan. I lost my wife at Walmart. It's happened to really good men. They open 24 hours a day. I never saw her again. We made a vow that we'd never part, but she fell in love with an old shopping cart, and she won't come home and all our money's gone. I lost my wife. Whoa.
6: Every head bowed, every eye closed.

0: The Martin Luther statement that he made in Germany when they wanted him to recant and disown the statements that he was making about practices in the church that he thought needed to be looked at very, very carefully.
1: Yeah.
0: And he said, no, I can't. I said it, I believe it, and I can do no other. Here I stand. Listen.

0: just beautiful. The Gaither Vocal Band. And that'll do it for today.
1: Well, our goal today was to bring a little reminder that we're almost home.
2: Mm-hmm.
1: Don't give up. Heaven is near each day. Keep looking for the dawn of a glorious day, full of joy as we walk this way. And that will do it for today. Oh, you were trying to do some rhyming on that one.
2: I think you wrote that, or Gloria. Yeah.
1: Join us the next time, and we'll have a whole lot of fun. Yeah. Blessings to you.
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1: You know what? 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

Thank you for tuning in today. This is Pastor David Woody from the Valley Hill Baptist Church in beautiful Hendersonville, North Carolina. I'd like to invite each one of you to tune in each week at this same time for the teaching and preaching of God's Word straight from the pulpit of our church. God's Word can and will make a difference in our lives if we allow it to. God bless you as you listen.

0: If you will, turn your Bibles to John chapter 4. But I want to start the message out today. We're going to kind of jump right back in, kind of where we left off. And so today, as I looked over 1 John chapter 4, I saw that, and I saw that a lot of things that John is telling us today is really repeats. And I got thinking, have you ever had to be told something twice? I know when I grew up, my mom and dad certainly had to tell me things more than once. And then I got grown, and then I got to where I started doing things out on my own, and I got to where now, if I go to put something together, not only do I have to be told twice, I have to read the directions 2 and 3 times before they start making sense to me. I do remember a day when I was in my early 20s, I guess. I didn't even need the directions. We could buy something at Home Depot. I see some of you laughing. It's true, because you've been right there. Hey, I could take something home from the store that needed put together, and I could just put it together. I didn't need the instructions, and it worked. I remember those days. I can't do that anymore. I try to learn something new on the computer or new program. I can learn, but it just takes me being told over and over before I finally get it at my age. And I guess that's the way it's going to be from here on out. But I was preparing to preach this 1 John chapter 4, and I felt like John thought the same thing. He said, you know what, David, you need to be told a few more things. Church, you need to be told a few more things. Now, again, he's going to speak about love. He's not called John the Beloved for no reason. Again, he's going to speak about false spirits, the spirit of Antichrist he spoke of in chapter 2. We're going to touch on that just a little bit more. So we, once again, are going to have to take another look at these as well, because if you expositionally preach, you don't skip. There's two forms of really of looking at passages. There's eisegesis and there's exegesis. And eisegesis is where you think about that word I. Now, it doesn't begin with the letter I. It's actually E-I-S-E-G-E-S-I-S. But it's pronounced eisegesis, and I always remember it like I, me, me, me. And what that would mean, it'd be the pastor, the preacher would have an agenda or a thought, and then they would go looking in the Bible and try to find something that matches that. And that's not necessarily a bad thing in every instant. It's not. There's times for topical preaching, and there's times for a specific verse that is laid upon a preacher's heart. But exegesis is pulling the original meaning out of the text and let the Bible do the preaching. If the Bible thinks it's important enough to repeat some of the same things, I think it's important to preach them again. We're not going to skip around. We're not going to say, well, we kind of talked about this a couple weeks ago. We're just going to go on. No, if it's in the Bible, we're going to cover it. We're going to cover it line by line, chapter by chapter, when we get into this type of study. Now, there's a song that I like, and I like to sing it. It's called I Love to Tell the Story. I love to tell the story to those who know it best. Of course, my mind goes racing to senior saints when I think of that. I think about people that's been saved their whole life. Maybe they've been saved 50, 60, 70 years even. But the song goes on to say a very true statement. It makes a profound statement. It says, they're still hungering and thirsting to hear it like the rest. You know, no matter how long you've come to church in the past, you will never reach a time in your life that you can honestly say, well, I finished church. You know, we say that about school. You know, we put these children in school, and they go through kindergarten, and they graduate now kindergarten. And then they go through school, and then they go through high school, and then they graduate. They finish school. And some children and students, they go on, young adults, they go on to college for 2 years, 4 years, maybe 8 years, and they learn a new skill or a trade or maybe something. Maybe some go on to be doctors and lawyers and things of that nature, and they learn something. And, you know, maybe a distant relative, maybe even a grandparent or maybe a distant friend that don't really know how far along they are in their schooling, they might come up to them or they might say in conversation, how much longer do you have till you finish? You know, when do you finish school? You know, it's a very non-invasive question to ask. It's not offensive to ask someone, says, well, when do you finish school? You know, you just want to know, kind of keep up with what they're doing in life. And they'll say, well, I've got another year to go. I've got 2 more years to go, and then I can get my degree in whatever it is. But, you know, you would never ask the question to someone, a Christian, and say, when do you finish church? You don't. It's a lifetime of learning, growing, loving, supporting, caring, protecting, and serving King Jesus. This is His church. Amen to that. Now, I know some have quit. Some have finished it. I'm not going to lie to you. Some are finished with it. Some have been put out with it. And I'll be honest, we've had a hard week in ministry this week. Satan is working overtime. It's been very hard. But I got news for you. Let's take the sand, and I'm not advocating violence or anything when I say this, but I've heard people say, you know, you hit me, I'm going to hit you back harder. You know, when Satan hits the church and Satan hits ministry, let's hit him back harder. And what I mean by that is we can, how do we do that, Pastor? Well, let's make no mistake. We can't do this on our own, flesh and blood. We can't do it. It takes the Lord to fight our battles. But we can serve harder. We can give harder. We can sing louder. We can pray harder. And we can preach more. Amen. We can. Amen to that. We can do more because of what has happened this past week. And we can show the devil, hey, look, you didn't knock us down. We just got back up. And we're going stronger. Now, have you ever heard the old saying, greater is he that is in me than he that is in the world? You just said the title of today's message. Greater is he that is in me and you than he that is in the world. So as we look at 1 John chapter 4, I'm reminded of the little girl that got saved. Very young little girl. She's probably wasn't 4 feet tall and maybe 50 pounds soaking wet. She said this after getting saved. She said, well, you know, if Jesus is in me now, he's much bigger than I am. You know how children take everything literally. She says, how can he be in me and not start coming out? Think about that. You know, all of us that have Jesus inside us, Jesus should be in all of us and should be able to freely be seen coming out of us. We should be the hands and feet of Jesus. Now, a little child, take that literally. But makes a profound statement, doesn't it? Let's look at our text, 1 John chapter 4, and we'll just look at the first 10 verses. We really could just take half of this, but I do want to get in 10 verses today and look at some of the things that John would have for us to see and what God would have for us to apply to our lives today. He says, beloved, believe not every spirit, but try the spirits, whether they are of God, because many false prophets have gone out into the world. Hereby know ye the Spirit of God. Every spirit that confesseth that Jesus Christ is come in the flesh is of God, and every spirit that confesseth not that Jesus Christ is come in the flesh is not of God, and this is the spirit of Antichrist, whereof you have heard that it should come, and even now already is it in the world. Ye are of God, little children, and have overcome them, because greater is he that is in you than he that is in the world. They are of the world. Therefore speak they of the world, and the world heareth them. We are of God. What a contrast. What a contrast. Amen to that. Verse 6, we are of God. He that knoweth God heareth us. He that is not of God heareth not us. Hereby know we the spirit of truth and the spirit of error. That's that discernment we were talking about a couple weeks ago. Verse 7 says, beloved, let us love one another, for love is of God, and everyone that loveth is born of God and knoweth God. He that loveth not knoweth not God, for God is love. In this was manifested the love of God toward us, because that God sent his only begotten Son into the world that we might live through him. You see some of that John 3:16 coming out again in John in his older age. And our last verse 10 says, herein is love, not that we love God, but that he loved us and sent his Son to be the propitiation for our sins. Let us pray. Heavenly Father, Lord, just thank you so much, Lord, for your sweet spirit, Lord, that we have felt here today, Lord, as we've gathered here and assembled ourselves again, once again, Lord, in your house, Lord, to worship you in spirit and in truth. Help us today see your scripture, maybe in a new light, in a deeper way, Lord, that will help us and guide us and help us live our lives closer to you, Lord. That would be our desire, Lord. Let me be your spokesperson with your help, Lord. I can do that. In Jesus' name, amen and amen. Number one today, we worship in spirit and in truth. I've preached this. This has been many of my sermon's points. We worship in spirit and in truth. In John chapter 4, Jesus took a detour through Samaria. Now, I'm referring to the Gospel of John on this occasion. In the Gospel of John chapter 4, remember Jesus said he must needs go through Samaria, and he met the lady at the well, and they had a wonderful conversation, and he told her that how many times she'd been married, and the man she was with wasn't her husband even then, and she said, you know, you're a prophet. He said, well, I'm more than that, if you knew who you were really talking to. But they went on to say this. In verse 22, it says, ye worship, ye know not what. We know what we worship, for salvation is of the Jews. And if you look on the beginning of the bulletin, on the front of the bulletin, Romans 1:16, let me remind us that salvation That we're not ashamed of the gospel. Salvation came to the Jew first and also to the Greek. Jesus is going to explain this to us right here. I'm just going to read a little bit between the lines there, between verse 22 and 23 here. But listen to this. This is written in red, John chapter 4, verse 23. You just might make note of this. But the hour cometh, and now is, when the true worshipers shall worship the Father in spirit and in truth, for the Father seeketh such to worship Him. Now, who are the true worshipers? That's us. It can be Jew. It can be Greek. It can be anybody. It can be any living soul that has put their faith and trust in Jesus Christ. That's the true worshipers. I make no distinction of color or race or financial disposition if somebody walks in that back door. The gospel's for everybody. I don't care if you're male, female, boy, girl, tall, short, fat, skinny, bald. I hold none of that against you, and neither does God. It's for everybody. Who can be a true worshiper? Anybody. They'll put their faith and trust in Jesus Christ, accept that promise of salvation. Anybody can be. That's what Jesus is telling us. But the hour cometh, and now is. Yes, the gospel went into the Jew. The Jews didn't receive Him. Some have. We call them completed Jews. But some have not. Now, let's move on. Who were the true worshipers? Those who put their faith and trust in Jesus Christ's promises. I want you to remember something. Just because there is spirit does not mean that there is truth. There's an old saying that where there's smoke, there is fire. I thought about that. And that may be the truth. If you see smoke coming up out of a pile of leaves, even in a pile of mulch, sometimes you see some smoke and steam coming out of there. There's a little bit of combustion taking place inside there. It really is. As that material even starts to rot and you don't see a physical flame, if you see smoke, there is chemically a fire taking place. But let's look back at this. Just because there is spirit involved does not mean that there's truth involved. I've had to learn this the hard way. You know, Satan wants to get as close to the real thing as possible. He's a counterfeit. But he will never be able to do that. And we will know if we will try the spirits, as the Bible teaches us. Try the spirits. Because we've been given that anointing of discernment, as I previously preached on 1 John chapter 2. Adrian Rogers uses this illustration in the form of a question. He says, what is more dangerous, a clock that is 5 minutes late or one that is 5 hours late? Now you think about that for just a moment. If you look at a clock that's 5 hours late, you say, well, that's not true. Well, I know it's not 5 o'clock yet. It's not even lunchtime yet. Well, it's getting close there. It's certainly not 5 p.m. right now. But how about one that's only 5 minutes late? You know, a clock that's 5 minutes late, you can miss your flight, you can miss your train, you can miss something, an appointment, something that's very important that you had to be exact on time on. So the devil will get you just as close to the truth as he possibly can without being complete. And that's the more dangerous thing. The closer somebody can be to the truth and the spirit that looks right and seems right. Oh, yes, we're of God, all this and that. Try the spirits and let the Holy Spirit nudge you and let you know when things are right or wrong. And I've seen a lot of people come in the name of the Lord that are not. And Jesus has too, and he talks about it. He says, there's going to come a day that people are going to come to me at the end of time and says, depart from me, for I never knew you. And he said, well, wait a minute, we cast out demons in your name. I don't care, I never knew you. And my name's powerful. You know, Jesus' name is powerful in and of itself, and it can do many wonderful things. It's a standalone name. But those people didn't know him. They said, but we were for you. It doesn't matter. I never knew you. 1 Thessalonians 5:22, Paul wrote to the church in Thessalonica. He said, prove all things. Hold fast that which is good. And you will have that Holy Spirit discernment. And like I said, I've had to learn that. And I've had to learn that just because there's spirit doesn't mean that there's truth. There's evil spirits out there as well. And I preached about that before too as well. There are several groups of people today that do not acknowledge Jesus as the Messiah. They may say that God could never be an actual man. There are several denominations that will say that Jesus was not the true Son of God. They're false. I'll tell you the truth. They're false. Jesus is the only way to heaven. He said, I am the way, the truth, and the life. No man cometh unto the Father but by me. Now, they may say that God can never be an actual man in the flesh, and what we might say, use this word incarnate, sometimes we say, and they say, well, that could never happen. God could never come down and be in the form of a man because a man has all these fleshly desires and all these things. Well, the Bible clearly says he came and sinned not, and he overcame it and gave us a great example on how we can do it. Number two, Jesus is the true Son of God. Let me echo that one more time. Jesus is the true Son of God. Hereby know ye the Spirit of God. Every spirit that confesseth that Jesus Christ come in the flesh is of God. You have to do that to believe the truth. Jesus was virgin born. Jesus did come as a baby in the manger. Jesus did come to save his people from their sins, just as the Bible says. And Jesus did live a sinless, perfect life and sacrifice himself. He laid his own life down. No man took it to him. Submitted himself to the Lord to put all the beatings and all the hate and everything that we can come up with, all the sin and all the rape and all the things and murders and all the things that you can think of that humankind has done. God placed that upon his own Son on the cross. It wasn't the stripes of the Roman soldiers that paid for your sin. It was the wrath of God. During those darkness of those hours from noontime to about 3 o'clock, Jesus took the sin. We sing that song, and I know it's a beautiful song. When he was on the cross, I was on his mind. You were more than that. He was all over his back, his side, his legs. He was all over it. Verse 3 in our text, and we're going to continue on. And every spirit that confesseth not that Jesus is come in the flesh is not of God. If anybody tries to tell you that Jesus Christ is not the true Son of God, they're not telling you the truth. And they are a false religion. That is the spirit of Antichrist. Anybody that wants to be like Jesus, that's the spirit of Antichrist. That's where the eisegesis comes in again. It's about what I want to preach. It's about my ideas, my agenda, my thoughts, my opinions. That's one thing that the Bible left out is our opinions. Amen to that. Number 3, guess what? We are the children of God. We are the children of God. And you know, I thought about that, and I thought about the privileges that come with being the child of God. Now, what would come with that? Now, we know we're going to have an inheritance. We're going to inherit an eternal life. We've been given mansions galore. There was this little boy out in his sandbox, and he was just really kind of learning a little bit about life and this and that. He wasn't very strong, but he was digging around in the sand and found this big rock. And it bothered him. He said, well, this rock shouldn't be in here. I want this rock out of here. And it was bothering him. He's hitting it with his little hand shovel and all that stuff. And I remember being a child myself. I had dump trucks and a backhoe. I loved that kind of stuff and play out in the sawdust. And we didn't have a sandbox. Dad just had a pile of sawdust dumped under some apple trees out in the side yard. I'm telling a true story. And I just got out there and played in the sawdust. Instead of a sandbox, I had a sawdust pile. And I would play out there for hours, but there was this little boy, and he had that big rock, and he was trying to get it out. And his dad told him, he said, well, try harder. So try everything that you can to get it out there. And the little boy, you know, he didn't want him to hurt himself, but he's out there trying to get that rock out there. And the little boy said, Dad, I just can't do it. And he said, well, did you use everything that you had available to you? Dad, I just can't do it. I've tried everything I know to do. The dad said, you never asked me. Never asked me to help you. I'm right here. You're my son. All you got to do is ask. Well, Dad, I never thought of that. You know, there's so many times that, you know, we're children of God that we never think about how many times that God wants to help us and we just simply don't ask. And we just expect him to do these things. You know, he wants us to ask him. You know, I've said this oftentimes. Jesus Christ and his Father, God, and I know they're one and the same. I'm not going to get into splitting hairs on the Trinity here. They're perfect gentlemen. They're not just going to intercede in your life. Now, I do think if you're going down the highway, and that's where I'm going with this, and you don't see an accident ahead of you, and my wife's really good at reminding me of this, sometimes when that red light hits at the wrong time, I say, oh, man, why are we having to wait? Come on, let's turn green. She said, honey, you don't know what's could be saving us down the road. That could be an angel holding its little button on that little traffic signal that you can't see over there in that little box that controls this. Could be just holding us back for a few seconds because you don't know. Listen, I thought about the President of the United States. I thought what a prestigious job that would be. And you'd get special service, wouldn't you? You'd have the Secret Service protecting you. And we read about things of how that the Secret Service protects the children of the President. And I got thinking about, you know, we're children of God. We've got our own Secret Service. They're called angels. And Psalms 91:11 says, for he shall give his angels charge over thee to keep thee in all thy ways. And I say a big amen to that. We need that. Where would we be without the protection given to us by the Father? No doubt our angels have suffered many afflictions, fighting for us, protecting us from much danger. Now he who is greater in you is greater than he is who in the world. And it could be even our angels at times are fighting off demons off our backs. And you could read in the book of Daniel, you could read in the Old Testament where Gabriel was sent at one time, and Michael had to go and fight battles. There was one angel that was delayed for 21 days, for 3 weeks, before a prayer could be answered, because they were fighting with a demon. And Michael, the archangel, a very strong angel, had to come and conquer the other demon and win the battle. And sometimes that type place takes place too, because Ephesians 6:12 says, "For we wrestle not against flesh and blood, but against principalities, against powers, against the rulers of the darkness of this world, against spiritual wickedness in high places." Listen, I've had things happen to me just out of the blue, just one thing after another, after another, after another, that I know was more than a coincidence. And it's the spirit world. It's the spirit of Antichrist coming against me. And today, before we close, I told you I wanted to give you another point today. I'm going to give you a bonus point, number four today. That John wants to reiterate one more time another call for us to love each other. And the reason I wanted to include that, I could have stopped and we could have just ended the message and just kind of tied it up and landed the plane today with just that, what we've covered today. That there is a spirit of Antichrist, that we do have Jesus with us. He does want to protect us. And we could leave out of here courageous, knowing that we have a hedge of protection around us. And we need to pray for that and thank Him for having that. But I think that it goes without saying that we need to what holds all this together is God's love for us. Why do we have these things? God loves us so much that He wants us to take the love He's given us and share it with people and give it. Look at verse 7, 8, 9. It says, "Beloved, let us love one another, for the love is of God, and everyone that loveth is born of God and knoweth God. He that loveth not knoweth not God, for God is love." If we can't love, we've not experienced the love of God. You can't love God and not want to love somebody. Now, we can depress that. We can hold it in. I'm not going to say we can't. We can. I could be very unloving to my wife. I could be. But that doesn't mean that God wants that, and He's not giving me enough love to give to her. He that loveth not knoweth not God, for God is a love. So that means that if we do know God, we have the love available to us. In this was manifested the love of God towards us. That means it was just poured out multiple times over, manifested, because that God sent His only begotten Son into the world.
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Greetings, friends, in the wonderful name of the Lord Jesus Christ, and welcome to Crossbeams in His altogether lovely name. I'm Frances Radford, your little servant, in the name of Jesus, to bring you this gospel. And the name of the program is Crossbeams. And we want to get right into the message. It's a message that I never heard anyone else preach. It's been on my heart now for some good long time. And I've pondered and I've tried to seek the Lord to know how to bring it to you. Because it's about a sin that most people don't even think of as being a sin. And yet, if there is anything the Bible condemns, it is taking the name of the Lord in vain. And most people think you only do that when you curse bitter, vile oaths. But may I just ask you, do you ever say, "Oh, Lord, no"? Why, Lord, yes. Oh, God, as an exclamation. Do you use such words as gosh, darn, golly? Perhaps using the name of Jesus as just an exclamatory expression. One time a man said in my presence, "Jesus Christ." I said, "Do you know him?" And he said, "Who?" He hadn't even realized he'd said it. We're going to be talking to you in a few moments about taking the name of the Lord in vain and ways that people do it and don't know it. And you may be guilty, and if you are, you need to repent and trust the blood of Jesus. It'll cleanse that sin just like it'll cleanse any other sin. Right now, Sister Becky Green is going to sing for us a lovely song about that name.

Yes, Becky, there really is something about that name. There's no other name given under heaven among men whereby we must be saved, but by the name of Jesus. That name itself means Savior. God also said in the Old Testament that His name would be called Emmanuel, which is God with us. Jehovah, the Old Testament name of God, meaning the eternally self-existent one who reveals Himself. That name, compounded with other Hebrew words, reveals the very character of God. Just as when I speak Becky's name, I have a picture of Becky in my mind and in my heart. That is, if I speak it thinkingly. But you know, so many people are speaking the name of God without any thought. And on television and radio and in the media of all sorts, that name has come to mean almost nothing. Worse than nothing. It's come to be simply an ejaculation, something exclamatory, meaning nothing, no more than "oh" used to mean. But let me read you some scripture. Let me tell you what the Word of God says. And if you're guilty of so using, even carelessly, without meaning any evil. And I can hear people right now saying, well, I say, oh Lord, in conversation, or I say, my God, but I don't mean anything by it. If you don't mean anything by it, don't say it. That's taking His name in vain. I realize there are other ways that we can take His name in vain. One of them is by bearing it without walking uprightly. We're called Christians. And we should bear that worthy name, just like a wife reverences her husband's name if she loves him, loves to sign her name Mrs. So-and-so, not just Alma, Barbara, Kathleen, whatever, but Mrs. So-and-so, because it's His name, and she's proud and happy to wear His name. So ought Christians to be proud and happy and joyful bearers of the name of Jesus. And so should we reverence His name, that we do not use it carelessly. Listen to God's own precious word. Did you know that one of the Ten Commandments has to do with the misuse of God's great name? Listen. In Exodus chapter 20 and verse 7, thou shalt not take the name of the Lord in vain, for the Lord will not hold him guiltless that taketh his name in vain. And in Leviticus chapter 19, verse 12, and ye shall not swear by my name falsely, neither shalt thou profane the name of thy God. I am the Lord. Now, the word profane means simply to treat with contempt. Jesus said, again, ye have heard that it hath been said by them of old time, thou shalt not forswear thyself, but shalt perform unto the Lord thine oaths. But I say unto you, swear not at all, neither by heaven, for it is God's throne, nor by the earth, for it is his footstool, neither by Jerusalem, for it is the city of the great king. In other words, do not carelessly use any word that could possibly relate to God in any form or fashion. Do not carelessly use that word as in an oath. For he goes on to say, neither shalt thou swear by thy head, because thou canst not make one hair white or black. But let your communication be yea,
yea, nay, nay. For whatsoever is more than these cometh of evil. In other words, you don't need an oath to confirm your word if you're a Christian. Your yes should mean yes. Your no should mean no. And you shouldn't have to perform an oath. Let me, before I read you some more scripture, share with you a little bit of a commentary on this subject from Adam Clark, a really good commentator from another generation. He said, this precept, that is, thou shalt not take the name of the Lord thy God in vain, not only forbids all false oaths, but all common swearing where the name of God is used or where he is appealed to as a witness of the truth. It also necessarily forbids all light and irreverent mention of God or any of his attributes. And in that regard, let me pause, ending the quote there for a moment. Let me pause to say this. Have you ever just thought about how often we pick up the attributes of God in the use of our ordinary conversation? My goodness, I don't have any except in him. God alone is good. The only goodness that I have is in Jesus Christ. Or my gracious, I am not gracious apart from him. There are so many little simple expressions. And then I thought so much of the use of the words hell and damn. They used to be prohibited in common entertainment. We used to have some standards. There was a time when that would not have been permitted in a movie. But now it's in our living rooms, and your children are learning to blaspheme. Hell is no joke. Damn is no joke. Hell is a real place, and it has fire in it. A lady said to me some time ago, and she was in trouble. I understood what she meant. She said, I have been in hell. I am in hell. I said, no, you're not in hell. There's fire in hell, and you're not in the fire. Oh, friends, these little bywords detract so much from the conversation for a Christian. Let me go ahead with Adam Clark's commentary. He said it also necessarily forbids all light and irreverent mention of God or any of his attributes. And this, the original word, and he gives it, I don't understand Hebrew.

of its meaning, a one-sentence prayer from the heart is much better than many, many words of repetition. Listen, in how many thousands, I turn again to Adam Clark's commentary, in how many thousands of instances is this commandment broken in the prayers, whether read or extemporaneous, of the inconsiderate, bold, and presumptuous worshipers? And how few are there who do not break it, both in their public and private devotions? How low is piety when we are obliged, in order to escape damnation, to pray to God to pardon the sins of our holy things? Even heathens thought that the names of their gods should be treated with reverence. And here he quotes from someone about that. It is most undoubtedly right not easily to pollute the names of the gods, using them as we do common names, but to watch with purity and holiness all things pertaining to the gods. Now, if that were true, and it was true about heathens, I suppose it still is, and they put us to shame. I've seen pictures of Muslim people bowing with their face to the ground toward Mecca to pray, and their reverence makes us ashamed. It should make us ashamed. Continuing, the Lord will not hold him guiltless that taketh his name in vain, whatever the person himself may think of or hope, however he may plead in his own behalf and say he intends no evil, etc. If he in any of the above ways or in any other way takes the name of God in vain, God will not hold him guiltless. He will account him guilty and punish him for it. Is it necessary to say to any truly spiritual mind that all such interjections as, "Oh God, my God, good God, good heavens," are formal, positive breaches of this law? How many who pass for Christians are highly criminal here? And I echo Adam Clark's words. I have come to just almost cringe when I hear people use the name of the Lord so carelessly, so thoughtlessly, because I realize that most people don't know they're doing wrong. They're not aware. And you say, well, will he hold us guilty? He said he would. He said he would not hold that one guiltless who takes the name of the Lord in vain. It's said that the ancient Jews, in transcribing the scriptures, when they came to the name, the holy name of God, in the Bible, in their writing, would not speak it, but paused a moment in silence to reverence that holy name. How we ought to reverence the name of the Lord. Now, I've taken the liberty of copying some portions of Scripture, and these are just a handful of the Scriptures that I could have copied had I had time on the radio, of the proper use of the name of God. But before I come to that, may I say this, that if you, my friend, have been guilty or are guilty this moment, perhaps just now the Holy Spirit is quickening this word to your heart, and you realize, I've been saying that, I shouldn't have said it. I have been using his name, and I've been using such expressions as, my goodness, my gracious, blessed Lord. And I shouldn't have. No, we shouldn't. The children around home, when I first moved into the community where I now live, had a habit of saying those words. And it came to a time when, if they came into my presence and said it, they clapped their hand over their mouth, because I'd say, are you praying? I hope you're praying. Because if you're not praying, if you're not witnessing, if you're not praising, you're taking the name of the Lord in vain. Listen to these words telling about the proper glorification that belongs to the name of the Lord.

Psalm 8, O Lord, our Lord, how excellent is thy name in all the earth, who has set thy glory above the heavens. Out of the mouth of babes and sucklings hast thou ordained strength because of thine enemies, that thou mightest still the enemy and the avenger. When I consider thy heavens, the work of thy fingers, the moon and the stars which thou hast ordained, what is man that thou art mindful of him, or the son of man that thou visitest him? For thou hast made him a little lower than the angels, and hast crowned him with glory and honor. Thou madest him to have dominion over the works of thy hands. Thou hast put all things under his feet, all sheep and oxen, yea, and the beasts of the field, the fowl of the air and the fish of the sea, and whatsoever passeth through the paths of the seas. O Lord, our Lord, how excellent is thy name in all the earth. Psalm 45:17, I will make thy name to be remembered in all generations. Therefore shall the people praise thee forever and ever. Psalm 74:18-21, remember this, that the enemy hath reproached, O Lord, and that the foolish people have blasphemed thy name. It's foolishness to blaspheme the name of God. Oh, let not the oppressed return ashamed. Let the poor and needy praise thy name. Psalm 86:9-12, all nations whom thou hast made shall come and worship before thee, O Lord, and shall glorify thy name. For thou art great and doest wondrous things. Thou art God alone. Teach me thy way, O Lord. I will walk in thy truth. Unite my heart to fear thy name. I will praise thee, O Lord my God, with all my heart, and I will glorify thy name forevermore. And speaking of David in verse 24 of chapter 89 of the same chapter I was just reading from, blessed is the people that know the joyful sound. They shall walk, O Lord, in the light of thy countenance. In thy name shall they rejoice all the day, and in thy righteousness shall they be exalted. But my faithfulness and my mercy shall be with him, that is, with David, and in my name shall his horn be exalted. Psalm 100:4, enter into his gates with thanksgiving and into his courts with praise. What would happen on Sunday morning if every Christian entered into his gates with thanksgiving and into his courts with praise? What if we just, when we entered the door, thanked the Lord and then said, praise the Lord? I remember a time when Brother Burl Austin, down at Price's Creek, when I was serving as pastor there, I remember a time when he took that scripture seriously enough, and he takes the scripture seriously, when he came into the church house singing a song of praise, and what a service there was that day. Why, certainly, that ought to be in order. God is a spirit, and they that worship him must worship him in spirit and in truth. No other worship is in order. Listen, for unto us a child is born, unto us a son is given, and the government shall be upon his shoulders, and his name shall be called Wonderful, Counselor, the Mighty God, the Everlasting Father, the Prince of Peace. And speaking of the day of his second coming, and in that day shall ye say, praise the Lord. Call upon his name. Declare his doings among the people. Make mention that his name is exalted. And did you ever notice, friends, that in the prayer Jesus taught his disciples, the very first thing after he said, our Father, which art in heaven, he said, hallowed. And that means to be revered, to be honored, to be exalted. Hallowed be thy name. Hallowed be thy name.
remember this. The Lord will not hold him guiltless who taketh his name in vain. And if you're in the habit of it, you need right now to bow. If you can, get on your knees. If you can't, bow your heart and say, "Oh Lord, please, I have not known what I was doing, but never again will that worthy and lovely and precious and powerful name pass my lips without reverence and awe. For thy word also says, holy and reverend is his name." God bless you, friends, until this same time next week, when we hope again to bring you the message of God's precious word on Crossbeams.

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3: 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We have a sunny morning with clouds moving in by the afternoon, with a chance for scattered showers and storms, light and variable winds, and a high near 90. This evening is partly cloudy, becoming foggy, with a chance for a stray shower or storm after midnight, light winds, and a low in the upper 60s. Sunday is a mix of sun and clouds, with a chance for isolated afternoon storms, with light and variable winds, and a high in the upper 80s. 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
2: ABC News, I'm Mike Dubusky. Military officials are pushing back on reports of poor living conditions aboard the USS Abraham Lincoln, now saying a small number of service members have received mental health treatment. The Democratic National Committee this weekend voted to change its schedule of presidential primaries ahead of the 2028 election, putting the South Carolina and Nevada primaries ahead of the previous start to the calendar, Iowa. Former DNC Chair Donna Brazile on ABC's This Week spoke about those changes.
3: A Kerrville Area River Authority had given the...
2: Saying that she cares about Iowa and they have a gubernatorial candidate there. However, this is a different political climate and they want to test their candidates in a different set of states under different circumstances. And Tropical Storm Lala is continuing to move westward. It was downgraded from hurricane strength after making a close pass by Hawaii's Big Island overnight. One person was killed in a storm-related car crash. This is ABC News. After facing intense scrutiny over several instances of police officers misusing flock cameras, now the company says it's making some changes. ABC's Olivia Rubin.
4: The company behind more than 120,000 license plate tracking cameras nationwide is promising major changes after a report alleged some police officers have been misusing those cameras, including to stalk women.
5: These changes fall into three big areas: privacy, security, and accountability.
4: Flock cameras automatically photograph every passing car into a database police can search. No warrant needed.
2: Four Renaissance paintings of extraordinary value have been stolen from a museum in Sicily, according to Italy's culture minister. All the paintings were by Antonello da Messina, dated between 1473, and according to the Associated Press, are valued between $81 and $92 million. Mike Dubusky, ABC News.
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10: 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We have a sunny morning with clouds moving in by the afternoon, with a chance for scattered showers and storms, light and variable winds, and a high near 90. This evening is partly cloudy, becoming foggy, with a chance for a stray shower or storm after midnight, light winds, and a low in the upper 60s. Sunday is a mix of sun and clouds, with a chance for isolated afternoon storms, with light and variable winds, and a high in the upper 80s. 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
6: 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We have a sunny morning with clouds moving in by the afternoon, with a chance for scattered showers and storms, light and variable winds, and a high near 90. This evening is partly cloudy, becoming foggy, with a chance for a stray shower or storm after midnight, light winds, and a low in the upper 60s. Sunday is a mix of sun and clouds, with a chance for isolated afternoon storms, with light and variable winds, and a high in the upper 80s. 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
1: 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The Highway 52 Quartet featuring brunch veterans Michael Country Carver and electric violinist Paul McIntyre and adding multi-instrumentalist Bill Loftus and bassist Lauren Bandy will act as the house band. Highway 52 Quartet will play the first set and then open the stage to audience members to come up and play with the house band. Musicians interested in playing can sign up prior to the jam by sending a Facebook message to Highway 52 Music. 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If you have any questions,

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2: 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We have a sunny morning with clouds moving in by the afternoon, with a chance for scattered showers and storms, light and variable winds, and a high near 90. This evening is partly cloudy, becoming foggy, with a chance for a stray shower or storm after midnight, light winds, and a low in the upper 60s. Sunday is a mix of sun and clouds, with a chance for isolated afternoon storms, with light and variable winds, and a high in the upper 80s. 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
0: On the Beach with Charlie Brown. We'll be right back.
2: They met at Myrtle Beach in the summer of 1970. In 1 week, they got blistered, saw the Embers, the Catalinas, and the Tams, and they managed to fall in love. 2 years later, they became husband and wife. 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

0: Jackson, and you're listening to On the Beach. Don't touch that dial. Don't do it.
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6: Hello, here is your WTZQ FM 95.3 and AM 1600 forecast for Henderson County, Saturday, August 15th. We have a sunny morning with clouds moving in by the afternoon, with a chance for scattered showers and storms, light and variable winds, and a high near 90. This evening is partly cloudy, becoming foggy, with a chance for a stray shower or storm after midnight, light winds, and a low in the upper 60s. Sunday is a mix of sun and clouds, with a chance for isolated afternoon storms, with light and variable winds, and a high in the upper 80s. 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For the weather anytime, visit the WTZQ app or WTZQ.com for our internet weather. 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
1: 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People from all over walk into Hayes Jewelers and say, "Hey, Bruce, thanks for supporting On the Beach. And how about helping me find something nice for my wife?" So it all goes back to what Mama used to say, "Dance with the one that brung you." Translation for the uncool? 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
2: 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We have a sunny morning with clouds moving in by the afternoon, with a chance for scattered showers and storms, light and variable winds, and a high near 90. This evening is partly cloudy, becoming foggy, with a chance for a stray shower or storm after midnight, light winds, and a low in the upper 60s. Sunday is a mix of sun and clouds, with a chance for isolated afternoon storms, with light and variable winds, and a high in the upper 80s. 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For the weather anytime, visit the WTZQ app or WTZQ.com for our internet weather. 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

0: Charlie Brown started playing beach music over 24 million minutes ago, so you should hardly notice this quick break.
1: It seems their most special moments were wrapped up in summer. They met at Vacation Bible School. In high school, they worked summers in the same fast food restaurant. 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

0: Tell your friends about On the Beach with Charlie Brown. 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
5: 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We have a sunny morning with clouds moving in by the afternoon, with a chance for scattered showers and storms, light and variable winds, and a high near 90. This evening is partly cloudy, becoming foggy, with a chance for a stray shower or storm after midnight, light winds, and a low in the upper 60s. Sunday is a mix of sun and clouds, with a chance for isolated afternoon storms, with light and variable winds, and a high in the upper 80s. 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For the weather anytime, visit the WTZQ app or WTZQ.com for our internet weather. 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
1: 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People from all over walk into Hayes Jewelers and say, "Hey, Bruce, thanks for supporting On the Beach. And how about helping me find something nice for my wife?" So it all goes back to what Mama used to say, "Dance with the one that brung you." 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

0: 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We'll be right back.
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3: 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We have a sunny morning with clouds moving in by the afternoon, with a chance for scattered showers and storms, light and variable winds, and a high near 90. This evening is partly cloudy, becoming foggy, with a chance for a stray shower or storm after midnight, light winds, and a low in the upper 60s. Sunday is a mix of sun and clouds, with a chance for isolated afternoon storms, with light and variable winds, and a high in the upper 80s. 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For the weather anytime, visit the WTZQ app or WTZQ.com for our internet weather. 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

0: the Beach with Charlie Brown will be right back. You come back too.
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0: on the Beach with Charlie Brown. 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
5: 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We have a sunny morning with clouds moving in by the afternoon, with a chance for scattered showers and storms, light and variable winds, and a high near 90. This evening is partly cloudy, becoming foggy, with a chance for a stray shower or storm after midnight, light winds, and a low in the upper 60s. Sunday is a mix of sun and clouds, with a chance for isolated afternoon storms, with light and variable winds, and a high in the upper 80s. 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
1: 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If you're a craft beer drinker and you haven't had the Pride of Salisbury, New Sarum, shame on you. Maybe your bar doesn't have it. Call New Sarum and ask why. People from all over walk into Hayes Jewelers and say, "Hey, Bruce, thanks for supporting On the Beach. And how about helping me find something nice for my wife?" So it all goes back to what Mama used to say, dance with the one that brung you. Translation for the uncool, if they support the music you love, step up and support them. 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
2: ABC News, I'm Mike Dabowski. Military officials, including Admiral Brad Cooper, are pushing back on reports of poor living conditions aboard the USS Abraham Lincoln, which hasn't been into port in more than 200 days. At least seven people are now confirmed dead in Indiana after days of severe rain leading to flooding. Mayor Chris Jensen of hard-hit Noblesville said many residents have been displaced.
3: We have numerous hotels and public facilities. So when we talk about sheltering, we're sheltering those in locations that already are established. They meet health code, they have bathrooms, they have privacy, they have bedding, they have food sources nearby.
2: Hawaii's Governor Josh Green now says the Big Island sustained the most damage after a close brush with Hurricane Lala this weekend. Some residents have been left without a home there.
4: 100 houses or more are damaged and lost. Thank God it appears that no one died.
2: Lala has since been downgraded into a tropical storm. This is ABC News. Opening arguments are expected to begin tomorrow in the trial of Dwayne Keefe D. Davis, the alleged former gang leader accused of orchestrating the murder of Tupac Shakur. ABC News legal contributor Bernanda Villalona says all eyes will be on the defense.
5: The defense doesn't have to give an opening statement, but if they do give an opening statement, I want to know whether they're going to allege a defense such as of alibi. I want to know whether they're going to say that the memoir and every interview that Keefe D. has given is a lie, that they were only giving those interviews in order to make money.
2: Your next pack of M&Ms may look a little different as the Mars company has removed artificial coloring in favor of natural dyes. The company's Claire Hewitt says some colors have been a struggle to recreate.
6: Blue is the challenge. There aren't very many blue vegetables. We're using something called spirulina. That spirulina is a tricky thing to handle at scale. But I want to reassure everybody they're not going away.
2: I'm Mike Dabusky, ABC News.
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11: 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We have a sunny morning with clouds moving in by the afternoon, with a chance for scattered showers and storms, light and variable winds, and a high near 90. This evening is partly cloudy, becoming foggy, with a chance for a stray shower or storm after midnight, light winds, and a low in the upper 60s. Sunday is a mix of sun and clouds, with a chance for isolated afternoon storms, with light and variable winds, and a high in the upper 80s. 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
5: 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We have a sunny morning with clouds moving in by the afternoon, with a chance for scattered showers and storms, light and variable winds, and a high near 90. This evening is partly cloudy, becoming foggy, with a chance for a stray shower or storm after midnight, light winds, and a low in the upper 60s. Sunday is a mix of sun and clouds, with a chance for isolated afternoon storms, with light and variable winds, and a high in the upper 80s. Thank you for listening. For the weather anytime, visit the WTZQ app or WTZQ.com for our internet weather. 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
2: ABC News, I'm Wayne Cabot. President Trump now ordering the Pentagon to scale back U.S. joint exercises with South Korea, calling the exercises hostile to North Korea, which he says has been respectful, and he cites South Korea's refusal to help fight Iran. Iran putting bounties now on the heads of U.S. soldiers, $30,000 dead or alive for each captured American. Former Joint Chiefs Chairman Admiral Mike Mullen on ABC's This Week saying U.S. troops at sea are being stretched because Iran has destroyed many U.S. bases where aircraft carriers normally would stop.
3: It's significant and it's tough. Those deployments are very, very difficult. Historically, we've been able to typically go to a port to take a break, do maintenance, and then come back online, even back in Vietnam.
2: The AP saying President Trump's son-in-law, Jared Kushner, sat down today with the leader of Hamas, a group the U.S. has called a terror organization. This is ABC News. The new Spider-Man is the second fastest film to earn $2 billion worldwide. Spider-Man Brand New Day doing it in its third weekend. The fastest was Avengers Endgame. President Trump's executive order breaking up childhood vaccines from two shots to six makes no sense to Republican Senator Bill Cassidy of Louisiana, who's also a doctor. He says it'll drive up costs for parents and do nothing to address autism.
4: Jay Bhattacharya, the NIH head, representing the administration, said on TV, well, you know, there's no evidence that vaccines causes autism, which I think is where this is supposed to come from. So it's stupid policy.
2: Tommy John said in 2018, I am sick. My name is attached to a surgery happening in kids more than pros. Tommy John died today at his home in Bradenton, Florida, pitching 26 years in the majors, winning 288 games. The first pitcher to successfully return following the groundbreaking elbow surgery that bears his name. He was 83. Wayne Cabot, ABC News.
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8: 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We have a sunny morning with clouds moving in by the afternoon, with a chance for scattered showers and storms, light and variable winds, and a high near 90. This evening is partly cloudy, becoming foggy, with a chance for a stray shower or storm after midnight, light winds, and a low in the upper 60s. Sunday is a mix of sun and clouds, with a chance for isolated afternoon storms, with light and variable winds, and a high in the upper 80s. 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
8: 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We have a sunny morning with clouds moving in by the afternoon, with a chance for scattered showers and storms, light and variable winds, and a high near 90. This evening is partly cloudy, becoming foggy, with a chance for a stray shower or storm after midnight, light winds, and a low in the upper 60s. Sunday is a mix of sun and clouds, with a chance for isolated afternoon storms, with light and variable winds, and a high in the upper 80s. 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
1: Hendersonville's own one-man band, Tom Brown, is striking up the tunes with special reduced rates. Whether it's your birthday, banquet, or reunion, Tom brings the perfect mix of music. From living room sing-alongs to outdoor celebrations, he's got seasonal favorites and classic hits. The very same music you love right here on your favorite radio station. So don't wait. Book Tom Brown today by calling 693-9867 or just reach out to us here at The Q and let the music play.